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4: 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I'm Alan Tekkers, and this is the Failed Footballer Podcast. 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
1: Hey there, I'm Jai Morse. Starting with breaking news from the UK, and a 28-year-old man has been arrested in relation to the murder of former politician Anne Widdecombe. In a statement, police say the British national is now in police custody. It comes less than 24 hours after a 26-year-old man previously arrested in relation to the death was released from custody. Meantime, a South African football player who recently played three games in the country's World Cup campaign has died at the age of 25. Tributes are flowing for Jaden Adams, with the South African Football Players Union calling his passing an immeasurable loss. No official cause of death has been released. Almost 2 million people in China have been evacuated, with a typhoon wreaking havoc across parts of the country. The 1,000-kilometer-wide storm first hit land last night and has now weakened to a Category 1 system. Calls for investigations into Sydney's light rail after three major incidents within 24 hours. New South Wales Rail, Tram and Bus Union says the frequency of incidents is deeply alarming and the public deserves better. And the first strain of H5 bird flu has been detected in a native Australian seabird. The disease has been confirmed in a greater crested tern, the federal government describing it as a disturbing development.
0: Your sport. Now.
1: In sport, the Blues' winning streak has been broken, losing to Hawthorn last night at the MCG. The Hawks secured a 64-point win over Carlton for a final score of 103-39, serving them their first loss in eight games. A 79-point loss for the Suns to Adelaide defeated 128-49 Adelaide Oval and moves the Crows into the number four spot on the ladder. Suns coach Damien Hardwick says it was disheartening.
2: Go through ups and downs. We've got some challenges, there's no question about that. But at the end of the day, we lost by a kick last week, lost by Hawthorn by two kicks, lost to North Melbourne. Things can look vastly different. Tonight we're just terrible.
1: And England are through to the World Cup semi-finals after defeating Norway 2-1 in Miami. That's the latest in news and sport.
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13: Showers expected today, and on the waters, westerly winds to 20 knots and seas to 1.5 metres. With your top temperatures today ranging from 11 in the Clare Valley to 17 in Whyalla. Monday, we're expecting more showers and top temperatures ranging from 13 in the Clare Valley to 17 in Port Augusta.
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1: What I thought we could do right now, Woods, you and I. Not that it happens very often.
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3: 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A telltale sign is when I get home and all the lights are off.
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1: And then you go, sure. 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
3: Oh, sometimes I just wish we could just end it. 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
1: What I thought we could do right now, Woods, you and I, not that it happens very often.
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3: 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A lot of the time with me, I don't know what I've done. A telltale sign is when I get home and all the lights are off.
1: Yeah, you don't know if they're going to jump out of the shadow.
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2: And they go, yeah, all good.
3: Just tell me. I want to help.
1: And then you go, sure. I'd rather get punched in the face than sometimes.
3: Oh, sometimes I just wish we could just end it. Just go, just kick me in the nuts as hard as you can and let's move on.
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It's hard to play a gig in this town and keep a straight face. It seems like everybody's got a plan. It's kinda like Nashville.

0: 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Now.
1: Morning, I'm Jai Mollis. A 48-year-old man has been charged with murder following the discovery of a woman's body in Queensland. The body was discovered late last night in bushland north of Toowoomba, believed to belong to missing woman Yana Armstrong. The 48-year-old is set to face court tomorrow as investigations continue. In other news, an Australian government campaign is set to encourage Aussies to test for bowel cancer. Health Minister Mark Butler says when found early, more than 90% of cases can be successfully treated.
2: Early detection massively increases the likelihood of survival here. 14 million Australians have participated in this screening program over the last 20 years, and it's literally saved thousands and thousands of lives.
1: The first strain of H5 bird flu has been detected in a native Australian seabird. The disease has been confirmed in a greater crested tern, the federal government describing it as a disturbing development. All other 11 cases have involved migratory birds from the sub-Antarctic region. And a WA Labor MP has had his electorate office vandalised in what he claims was a targeted incident. The office was significantly damaged overnight on Friday, with the woman arrested but released without charge. Scarborough MP Stuart Albury says there's no place for intimidation or violence in our democracy.
0: Your sport. Now.
1: Checking sport, the Crows have moved into the top four in the AFL ladder after smashing the Suns at home. Adelaide managed to defeat the Gold Coast 128-49 Adelaide Oval. Suns coach Damien Hardwick says it wasn't their night.
3: Tried throwing the magnets round, sort of just made it worse. Went back to what we knew, just couldn't get nothing going. Ended up just chasing your tail. Couldn't get anything moving forward, so attack from the back half at this ground, it's the hardest place to be.
1: England are through to the World Cup semi-finals after defeating Norway 2-1 in Miami. And Linda Noskova's won the Wimbledon women's singles, becoming the third Czech woman to do so in 4 years. Jannik Sinner will take on Alexander Zverev in the men's final tomorrow. That's the latest in news and sport.
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11: Showers expected today and on the waters, westerly winds to 20 knots and seas to 1.5 metres. With your top temperatures today ranging from 11 in the Clare Valley to 17 in Whyalla. Monday, we're expecting more showers and top temperatures ranging from 13 in the Clare Valley to 17 in Port Augusta.
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1: What I thought we could do right now, Woods, you and I, not that it happens very often. When do you know your partner's upset with you?
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2: Yep. A lot of the time with me, I don't know what I've done. A telltale sign is when I get home and all the lights are off.
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1: Yeah. When you don't know what's wrong. And they go, yeah, all good.
2: Just tell me. I want to help.
1: And then you go, sure. I'd rather get punched in the face than sure. Sometimes.
2: Oh, sometimes I just wish we could just end it. Just go, just kick me in the nuts as hard as you can and let's move on.
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1: What I thought we could do right now, Woods, you and I. Not that it happens very often. When do you know your partner's upset with you?
2: I hate being in trouble.
1: If I've said I'm going to make it home for dinner, just like on the stove with like a sheet of foil thrown over it.
2: Yep. A lot of the time with me, I don't know what I've done. A telltale sign is when I get home and all the lights are off.
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1: 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When you don't know what's wrong. And they go, yeah, all good.
2: Just tell me. I want to help.
1: I want to, and then you go, sure. I'd rather get punched in the face than sometimes.
2: Oh, sometimes I just wish we could just end it. Just go, just kick me in the nuts as hard as you can and let's move on.
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1: Hey there, I'm Jai Morse. A 28-year-old man has been arrested in relation to the murder of former UK politician Ann Widdecombe. In a statement, police say the British national is now in police custody. It comes less than 24 hours after a 26-year-old man previously arrested in relation to the death was released from custody. Back home, a 48-year-old man has been charged with murder following the discovery of a woman's body in Queensland. The body was discovered late last night in bushland north of Toowoomba, believed to belong to missing woman Yana Armstrong. The 48-year-old man is set to face court tomorrow as investigations continue. 15 people have been killed after a speedboat capsized in Vietnam. The incident happened off an island in the country's south, with 21 passengers also hospitalized. Hundreds of thousands of Aussies could be missing out on free, life-saving bowel cancer screenings. A campaign led by the Australian government's urging locals to start screening from the age of 45 and to continue screening every 2 years.
2: Bowel cancer waits for no one. This test could save your life.
1: Minister for Health and Ageing Mark Butler there. And Prince Harry and his family have met with his father, King Charles, marking the first time the King's seen his grandchildren in more than 4 years. Buckingham Palace confirmed the meeting at Highgrove House took place on Friday.
0: Your sport. Now.
1: In sport, the Blues' winning streak's been broken, losing to Hawthorn last night at the MCG. The Hawks secured a 64-point win over Carlton for a final score of 103-39, serving them their first loss in 8 games. The Giants have secured a 13-point win over the Cats. GWS left the clash with Geelong with a final score of 86-73. Cats star Jeremy Cameron taken off the field in an ambulance due to a collarbone injury. A 79-point loss for the Suns to Adelaide defeated 128-49 Adelaide Oval last night. It moves the Crows

0: into the number four spot on the ladder. And England have become the third team through to the World Cup semi-finals after defeating Norway 2-1 in Miami. That's the latest in news and sport.
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7: I hate being in trouble.
5: If I've said I'm going to make it home for dinner, just yeah. Like on the stove with like a sheet of foil thrown over it.
7: Yep. A lot of the time with me, I don't know what I've done. A telltale sign is when I get home and all the lights are off.
6: Yeah, you don't know if they're going to jump out of the shadows.
7: Is their light going to turn on like, I'm glad you're home?
6: Yeah.
5: When you don't know what's wrong.
6: And they go, yeah, all good.
7: Just tell me. I want to help.
5: And then you go, sure. I'd rather get punched in the face than sure. Sometimes.
7: Oh, sometimes I just wish we could just end it. Just go, just kick me in the nuts as hard as you can and let's move on.
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11: Showers expected today and on the waters, westerly winds to 20 knots and seas to 1.5 metres. With your top temperatures today ranging from 11 in the Clare Valley to 17 in Whyalla. Monday, we're expecting more showers and top temperatures ranging from 13 in the Clare Valley to 17 in Port Augusta.
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1: What I thought we could do right now, Woods, you and I, not that it happens very often.
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1: If I've said I'm going to make it home for dinner, it's just like on the stove with like a sheet of foil thrown over it.
3: Yeah. A lot of the time with me, I don't know what I've done. A telltale sign is when I get home and all the lights are off.
1: Yeah, you don't know if they're going to jump out of the shadow.
3: Yeah, is their light going to turn on like, I'm glad you're home?
1: Yeah, yeah, yeah. When you don't know what's wrong. And they go, yeah, all good.
3: Just tell me. I want to help.
1: I wanna, and then you go, sure. I'd rather get punched in the face than sometimes.
3: Oh, sometimes I just wish we could just end it. Just go, just kick me in the nuts as hard as you can and let's move on.
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1: I'm John Fabris. An appearance is scheduled for tomorrow when Toowoomba Magistrates Court for a 48-year-old man charged with the domestic violence murder of Yana Armstrong. Queensland Police believe remains found in bush are the 30-year-old last seen on Tuesday.
2: The community will be horrified that a young lady, 30-year-old, with a four-month-old child has had a life taken.
1: Iran's announced it's closed the Strait of Hormuz and America's launched another round of strikes today. Defence analyst Peter Jennings telling Sky the ceasefire memorandum appears over.
3: The president's kind of stuck. He cannot have an outcome which leaves Iran in control of the Strait of Hormuz. I think what we're going to see for months ahead is military strikes in and around the Strait of Hormuz.
1: A typhoon that hit Japan's southern islands and Taiwan's moved on to China. Millions have fled Shanghai and Zhejiang, cramming into overwhelmed airports. And a local electricity company's denying a fallen power line started southern Spain's wildfire, which has killed 12 people around Bedar village. This woman, one of many British people living in the area.
4: This has happened many times and the fire is very strong and has got worse as the wind has got worse.
0: Your sport. Now.
5: England is through to the semi-finals of the World Cup after defeating Norway 2-1 in extra time. Jude Bellingham scored both of England's goals and they'll now play the winner of today's other quarter-final between Argentina and Switzerland. In the AFL this afternoon, the Bulldogs take on West Coast at Docklands. Melbourne plays Richmond at the MCG and Brisbane hosts Essendon at the Gabba. In tennis, Linda Noshkova has beaten compatriot Karolina Mukova in the women's final at Wimbledon. Tonight, Jannik Sinner plays Alexander Zverev for the men's title. And in golf, Australia's Caris Davison is tied for 16th at 6 under, heading into the final round of the LPGA tournament in France. That's the sport. I'm Michaela Carr.
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9: Showers expected today and on the waters, westerly winds to 20 knots and seas to 1.5 metres. With your top temperatures today ranging from 11 in the Clare Valley to 17 in Whyalla. Monday, we're expecting more showers and top temperatures ranging from 13 in the Clare Valley to 17 in Port Augusta.
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1: What I thought we could do right now, Woods, you and I. Not that it happens very often.
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3: 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A lot of the time with me, I don't know what I've done. A telltale sign is when I get home and all the lights are off.
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3: 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I want to help.
1: And then you go, sure. 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
3: Oh, sometimes I just wish we could just end it. 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
1: What I thought we could do right now, Woods, you and I. Not that it happens very often.
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3: 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A lot of the time with me, I don't know what I've done. A telltale sign is when I get home and all the lights are off.
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2: And they go, yeah, all good.
3: 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I want to help.
1: And then you go, sure. I'd rather get punched in the face than sometimes.
3: Oh, sometimes I just wish we could just end it. Just go, just kick me in the nuts as hard as you can and let's move on.
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1: I'm John Fabris. The alleged domestic violence murder of Toowoomba's Yana Armstrong leaves her four-month-old baby in the care of her sister, Faith. Yana's cousins have today attended the spot where her remains were found.
2: We've set up a GoFundMe page just for Faith so that she can have the financial support to this difficult time for her to bury Yana next to her mum and dad.
1: The baby's 48-year-old father's been charged. 1,400 people are sheltering at a sports centre for the deadly wildfire in southern Spain. This woman, Pauline, is one of many British people staying in the region.
3: It's just awful. We're so upset for the people in Bedar. So we're all in shock, really.
1: 23 people are still missing. 12 are confirmed to have died. An attack by Iran on a civilian ship in the Strait of Hormuz has America setting off another strike on coastal cities. Defence analyst Peter Jennings telling Sky, we can expect ongoing peace rhetoric from both sides as President Trump gauges political factors.
4: But peace not breaking out. I think it's just going to be low-level conflict for an extended period until maybe we get beyond the midterms in the United States, which seems to be the thing that the president is focused on. And then perhaps we're back into, you know, more serious levels of military conflict.
0: Your sport now.
5: Argentina has sealed a semi-final berth at the World Cup, beating Switzerland 3-1 in extra time. They'll play England next week after they beat Norway in extra time this morning 2-1. In the AFL, the Bulldogs lead the Eagles by 9 points at quarter time in the match at Docklands. Later, Melbourne plays Richmond at the MCG and Brisbane hosts Essendon at the Gabba. In tennis, Linda Noskova has won the women's singles title at Wimbledon, becoming the third Czech woman to do so in 4 years. She beat compatriot Karolina Muchkova. Tonight, Jannik Sinner takes on Alexander Zverev. And for the first time in history, organisers of the Tour de France have shortened one of the stages due to the country's intense heat. That's the sport. I'm Michaela Carr.
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10: Showers expected today and on the waters, westerly winds to 20 knots and seas to 1.5 metres. With your top temperatures today ranging from 11 in the Clare Valley to 17 in Whyalla. Monday, we're expecting more showers and top temperatures ranging from 13 in the Clare Valley to 17 in Port Augusta.
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1: What I thought we could do right now, Woods, you and I, not that it happens very often.
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3: 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A telltale sign is when I get home and all the lights are off.
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3: Oh, sometimes I just wish we could just end it. 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
1: I'm John Fabris. Iran's claiming it struck a second commercial ship in the Strait of Hormuz and hit the US airbase in Qatar. America's been returning attacks. Security analyst Hal Kempfer telling Fox it appears Iran's government doesn't have control over its own military.
2: There's this hardcore Revolutionary Guard Corps faction that seems to be running completely separate apart from the rest of the government.
1: A domestic violence murder charge against a 48-year-old man will be heard in court in Queensland's Toowoomba tomorrow morning. Pig hunters found remains believed to be Toowoomba's Yana Armstrong in bushland last night. Her cousins are supporting her sister, Faith.
3: We can support our cousin, Faith, as she looks to look after.
4: Navigate this life, yeah. Caring for Yana's baby boy. We've been with her all morning. She's just devastated.
1: The typhoon that killed 18 people in the Philippines battered Japan's southern islands and Taiwan's now made it to East China, where there have been mass evacuations. This man's joined thousands sheltering cars in underground shopping car parks.
5: Just to be safe, I parked my car on the third floor of MixC. I went back to my home garage today and there were almost no cars left. The parking lot at MixC is almost already full.
1: Translation by the China Observer.
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6: Argentina is through to the World Cup semis after beating Switzerland 3-1 in extra time.
7: Lautaro Martinez sends Argentina to the semi-finals.
6: They call there on SBS. The Argentinians play England next week after they beat Norway in extra time this morning 2-1. In the AFL, the Eagles led the Bulldogs by 7 points at halftime at Docklands. Later on, Melbourne plays Richmond and Brisbane hosts Essendon. In tennis, Czech Linda Noskova has won the women's singles at Wimbledon. Tonight, Jannik Sinner takes on Alexander Zverev. And in motor racing, Cam Waters has pole position for today's Townsville 500. That's the sport. I'm Michaela Carr.
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15: 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A telltale sign is when I get home and all the lights are off.
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0: Is that light going to turn on? 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
0: Just tell me. I want to help.
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1: 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Sometimes.
0: Oh, sometimes I just wish we could just end it. Just go, just kick me in the nuts as hard as you can and let's move on.
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7: Showers expected today and on the waters, westerly winds to 20 knots and seas to 1.5 metres. With your overnight lows today ranging from 6 in Whyalla to 9 in Port Pirie. Monday, we're expecting more showers and on the waters, northwesterly winds to 20 knots and seas to 1.5 metres. With your top temperatures tomorrow ranging from 13 in the Clare Valley to 17 in Port Augusta.
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1: What I thought we could do right now was you and I. Not that it happens very often.
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3: I hate being in trouble.
1: If I've said I'm going to make it home for dinner, just like on the stove with like a sheet of foil thrown over it.
3: Yep. A lot of the time with me, I don't know what I've done. A telltale sign is when I get home and all the lights are off.
1: Yeah, you don't know if they're going to jump out of the shadows.
3: Yeah, is their light going to turn on like, I'm glad you're home?
1: Yeah. When you don't know what's wrong.
2: And they go, yeah, all good.
3: Just tell me. I want to help.
1: I want to, and then you go, sure. I'd rather get punched in the face than sometimes.
3: Oh, sometimes I just wish we could just end it. Just go, just kick me in the nuts as hard as you can and let's move on.
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0: local, are we? We know about the Great Lincoln Gap Tanks tyre fire of 2023.
1: Yeah, keep those water hoses going for about another 3 to 4 weeks. That should put it out. Oh, and maybe bring in about another 300 fire appliances too. Possibly some aerial bombers?
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1: What I thought we could do right now, Woods, you and I, not that it happens very often.
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3: Yep. A lot of the time with me, I don't know what I've done. A telltale sign is when I get home and all the lights are off.
1: Yeah, you don't know if they're going to jump out of the shadow.
3: Is their light going to turn on like, I'm glad you're home?
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2: And they go, yeah, all good.
3: 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I want to help.
1: And then you go, sure. 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
3: Oh, sometimes I just wish we could just end it. Just go, just kick me in the nuts as hard as you can and let's move on.
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1: I'm John Fabris. America's third round of military strikes this week have hit around 140 targets. It's retaliation for Iran attacking a commercial ship in the Strait of Hormuz. Security analyst Hal Kempfer telling Fox, Iran still has plenty of firepower.
2: They have a lot of drones, a lot of anti-ship missiles, a lot of ballistic missiles. They have hundreds and hundreds and hundreds of these gunboats.
1: Cousins of Toowoomba mother Yana Armstrong in Queensland have visited the area where the 30-year-old's remains were found last night. They've established a GoFundMe page to help Yana's sister, Faith.
3: We beat him with her own warning. It's an answer. You know, we can lay Yana to rest.
4: She's holding Yana.

0: England also needed more minutes to defeat Norway 2-1. France will play Spain in the other semi. In the AFL, the Bulldogs have beaten the Eagles by 16 points at Docklands. Melbourne has a 12-point buffer over Richmond at quarter time in that match at the MCG, while later Brisbane hosts Essendon. In tennis, the men take over centre court tonight at Wimbledon for their singles final, with Jannik Sinner clashing with Alexander Zverev. And in golf, Australia's Min Woo Lee is one shot off the lead at the Scottish Open. However, play in the third round has been suspended due to fog. That's the sport. I'm Michaela Carr.
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12: Showers expected today and on the waters, westerly winds to 20 knots and seas to 1.5 metres. With your overnight lows today ranging from 6 in Whyalla to 9 in Port Pirie. Monday, we're expecting more showers and on the waters, northwesterly winds to 20 knots and seas to 1.5 metres. With your top temperatures tomorrow ranging from 13 in the Clare Valley to 17 in Port Augusta.
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1: What I thought we could do right now was you and I. Not that it happens very often.
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1: And then you go, sure. 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
1: What I thought we could do right now was you and I. Not that it happens very often.
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3: 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A lot of the time with me, I don't know what I've done. A telltale sign is when I get home and all the lights are off.
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3: Just tell me. I want to help.
1: And then you go, sure. I'd rather get punched in the face than sometimes.
3: Oh, sometimes I just wish we could just end it. Just go, just kick me in the nuts as hard as you can and let's move on.
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1: I'm John Fabris. Iran and America are trading military blows again. It flared up when Iran attacked a commercial ship in the Strait of Hormuz, which it claims it's now closed. Security analyst Hal Kempfer telling Fox, Iran's breaching of the peace memorandum might be out of its government's hands.
2: Appears to be this separate group that has freedom of action to do these strikes. Even when the government is agreed that we're going to reopen the strait, we're going to do these other things, this group may have been responsible for this strike.
1: The alleged domestic violence murder of Toowoomba's Yana Armstrong leaves her four-month-old baby in the care of her sister, Faith. Yana's cousins have today attended the spot where her remains were found.
3: And we've set up a GoFundMe page just for Faith so that she can have the financial support to this difficult time for her to bury Yana next to her mum and dad.
1: The baby's 48-year-old father's been charged with murder. And 1,400 people are sheltering at a sports centre for the deadly wildfire in southern Spain. This woman, Paula, is one of many British people staying in the region.
4: It's just awful. We're so upset for the people in Bedar. So we're all in shock, really.
1: 12 have died, 23 are still missing.
0: Your sport. Now.
5: England will meet powerhouse Argentina in the semi-finals of the World Cup. The Argentinians beat Switzerland 3-1 in extra time today, while England also needed extra time to defeat Norway 2-1. In the other semi, France will play Spain. In the AFL, Melbourne was leading Richmond by 34 points at half-time at the MCG. It's early days of the Gabba, with Brisbane leading Essendon by a point, and earlier the Bulldogs beat the Eagles by 16 points at Docklands. In rugby, the Wallabies will be looking to bounce back against Italy in Perth next weekend after losing to France 42-26 in the Nations Championship match in Brisbane. And in tennis, the men's final is on at Wimbledon tonight. Jannik Sinner taking on Alexander Zverev. That's the sport. I'm Michaela Carr.
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4: 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A telltale sign is when I get home and all the lights are off.
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4: 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I want to help.
2: And then you go, sure. 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
4: Oh, sometimes I just wish we could just end it. 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
8: Showers expected today and on the waters, westerly winds to 20 knots and seas to 1.5 metres. With your overnight lows today ranging from 6 in Whyalla to 9 in Port Pirie. Monday, we're expecting more showers and on the waters, northwesterly winds to 20 knots and seas to 1.5 metres. With your top temperatures tomorrow ranging from 13 in the Clare Valley to 17 in Port Augusta.
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2: When do you know your partner's upset with you?
3: I hate being in trouble.
1: If I've said I'm going to make it home for dinner, just like on the stove with like a sheet of foil thrown over it.
3: Yep. A lot of the time with me, I don't know what I've done. A telltale sign is when I get home and all the lights are off.
1: Yeah, you don't know if they're going to jump out of the shadows.
3: Yeah, is their light going to turn on like, I'm glad you're home?
2: Yeah.
1: When you don't know what's wrong.
2: And they go, yeah, all good.
3: Just tell me. I want to help.
1: I want to, and then you go, sure. I'd rather get punched in the face than sometimes.
3: Oh, sometimes I just wish we could just end it. Just go, just kick me in the nuts as hard as you can and let's move on.
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14: 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I am your host, Michelle Laurie, and I'm here with my producers, Matthew Tankard.
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14: We're here every Sunday night from 6 till 7. We're going to talk true crime with you, a few songs sprinkled in between. We're going to talk book recommendations and just all sorts. But do know, nothing that is good for kids. Okay, there's no good can come of letting your kids listen to this show. Coming up later this hour, we'll talk to Pete Bates about his work on exposing coercive control, post-separation abuse, and the behavioural patterns that can lead women and children into danger. But up next, we hear from a listener, my favourite thing to do. That's on True Crime Tonight.
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0: Around Australia, this is True Crime Tonight. I'm Michelle Laurie. I'm here with Matthew and Ruby, the producers, the people who create all of this. Thank you both so much.
1: Oh, thank you, Michelle. That was really
0: so nice.
1: I
0: just want to give you some flowers.
1: Never heard you say that before.
0: Oh, that's all right. We have a book recommendation coming up.
1: And didn't want to linger.
0: No, because you threw me under the bus. I just said thank you. And then you were like, oh, she never does that. So I just stepped away from it. But I tell you what, we do have a book recommendation coming up and an interview with Pete Bates. Now, you're going to find him very interesting. I don't want to give too much away, but Pete has spent a lot of time in jail.
1: Yes.
0: So it's a particular perspective that he has on the world, and I think he's fantastic. But I believe we have a message from a listener, Matthew.
1: We do. It's what are we calling it? The True Crime Hotline?
0: That's what we're calling it.
1: And to leave us a message on the True Crime Hotline, you can find a link. It's called a SpeakPipe link. I don't want to get too complicated.
0: Yeah, yep.
1: But it's in the show notes of every Australian True Crime podcast episode, and it's also on our social media. Let's play this week's.
2: Hey, guys. Absolutely love the show. And I just wanted to highlight an excellent podcast I've been listening to that I think Michelle in particular might be interested in. It's called Escaping the Cross by Glenn Owen Fisher. And I just also wanted to explore a little bit the case of Chris and Shanann Watts over in Colorado. There's a really great podcast called The Chris Watts Tapes, which covers quite a few aspects that weren't covered in the Netflix documentary. There's so many unanswered questions, which is why the podcast is great, because it kind of, in a way, maybe answers some of those for some people.
0: Thank you so much. You know, please, though, you guys have got to leave your names. I would love to be able to say thank you, your name.
1: Yeah, but maybe they want to be anonymous.
0: Maybe they do,
1: it's
0: but if you can
1: world.
0: Try and remember to go, hi, I'm Michelle from Altona or wherever, whoever you are, that's who I am.
3: Oh,
0: but, yeah, everyone knows that, Ruby. Everyone knows.
3: I was going to say, do we want to put that on air?
0: Everybody knows I'm from Altona. Escaping the Cross is interesting.
1: Yes, that was with Glenn Fisher, who we've had on Australian True Crime.
0: Oh.
1: He has a book called Predator's Paradise. Glenn Fisher was one of lots of kids in that era who,
0: yes,
1: you know, coming from broken homes.
0: Oh, God, he taught me so much about those awful refuges in
1: inverted
0: commas.
1: Yeah, what do you call
0: commas?
1: Them? I want to call them like institutions, but it's not even really, it's not even like a government place. It was like privately owned.
0: Yeah, but this one that he was talking about specifically that was run by people who were subsequently convicted of predation, of molestation. But it had government funding.
1: Yeah.
0: Like it wasn't a, you know, it was just this wild west of funneling disadvantaged children towards pedophiles. I swear to God, that was the whole setup.
1: So what would you, there'd be like these, basically like these homes where kids could go and stay, run by, I guess you'd call them social workers. Well, is what they would call themselves.
0: Did they have any training? Workers. I don't know. They were just blokes.
1: And yeah, essentially just heaps of them were being abused by the people that worked there. And also,
3: oh, that's awful.
0: It's unbelievable. And it's not that long ago. And a number of violent offenders, it turns out, had ties back to their childhood in these places.
3: So this guy that came on the podcast was the child that went through that system?
1: Yeah, he would, Glenn gave evidence into the Wood Royal Commission and also the Royal Commission into Institutional Responses to Child Abuse. And he assisted police to hold three abusers accountable in court cases that led to their convictions and imprisonment. He posts so much about this sort of stuff on TikTok and on Instagram, so find Glenn Fisher and his book Predator's Paradise.
0: Well, thank you as well to our listener for telling us about the podcast. I did not know about that. That's brilliant. So there's that, and she also wants us to know about the Chris and you say Shanann Watts. I've always said Shannon. I didn't know Shanann. I didn't know how to pronounce her name, but of course, this is the famous murder, and the documentary is the Netflix documentary, American Murder, The Family Next Door. And what's extraordinary about that documentary is that I've never seen one. Now it's quite common, but even this was, I don't know, 6 or 7 years ago, the amount of footage that they had from CC, from other people's Ring cameras, from other houses' security cameras and things like that. So that combined with the body cam on the police officers is wild, because we're seeing this man when he's first being confronted, when Shanann's family, her mother and her sister and stuff, are arriving at the house with the police to say, we don't know where she is. We're knocking on the door to ask him if he knows anything. And so he opens the door. Now we know He's murdered her and their two daughters and disposed of their bodies because he's got a girlfriend that he wants to be with.
3: Wait, have we talked about this one?
0: I'm sure we have many times, absolutely. But I didn't know about the podcast, The Chris Watts Tapes, and that is what our friend the hotline is telling us about. Yeah, she's going, look, you think you know the whole story because the documentary is so great, but she's like, oh, there's more. So these are two great recommendations from her. Thank you so
3: much. I'm definitely going to jump on and listen to that.
0: Escaping the Cross and the Chris Watts Tapes. I'm all about the tapes these days. I was listening to the Ted Bundy tapes. There's the John Wayne Gacy tapes.
3: Yeah.
0: There's something amazing about listening to someone's own voice.
4: Yeah.
0: As they're telling the story, you know, and at various stages of acceptance that they're done. So, yes, great. Excellent recommendations. Thank you so much. And please keep them coming. I can't tell you how much I live for these messages. I love them. More of those, please. And so there's links in the show notes of every podcast episode, and it's also on our socials for our True Crime Hotline.
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0: Around Australia, this is True Crime Tonight with Michelle Laurie, Ruby Bartsis and me, Matthew Tankard. Coming up, we've got an interview with Pete Bates about the Pete Bates Project, where he helps women name the patterns that systems, families and professionals keep missing. But first, Michelle, over to you with our True Crime Book Club.
1: The book I'm talking about this week is a book called The New Mafia by a lady called Sunny De Boer, the Drangheta. And what is the Drangheta? Well, it's the mafia. So what I've learned from this book is, I mean, I thought I knew as much about the mafia as there was to know, really. You know, I've seen all the movies.
0: Yep.
2: That's right.
0: And vague
1: that's,
0: idea.
1: Right. Yep. And that's kind of the point. The point is that there are two main mafia groups out of Italy. The one that all the movies are about, The Godfather, Goodfellas, all those movies, they're about the Cosa Nostra, which is the Sicilian mafia. The Drangheta is the other one. The Drangheta are the mafia from Calabria.
0: Okay.
1: Sorry, so many Italian words to think about. And I would say they're arguably more scary. They are very much more disciplined. Things like if someone's late for a meeting, they might flush your head down the toilet, which sounds juvenile. But the point is that in their world, that's so humiliating that it's worse than being shot. It's worse than to walk into a meeting, a big guy, big mafia guy, and have them go, "You are late," and flush your head down the toilet. I get that.
2: Yeah.
1: If you guys did that to me,
0: I
1: get that it's serious. It doesn't sound serious, but I get that if you guys did that to me, I'd be so humiliated. I'd never get
2: Should
1: over
2: it. Should we start doing that when you're late?
1: I'm late a lot, so let's not institute that rule. But we're not going Drangheta rules on this show. But they also, you know, they carried out a spate of kidnappings in the 70s, and there's a very, very famous story where they kidnapped J. Paul Getty Jr., who was at that the grandson of the man who was at that time the richest man in the world. Richest man in the world is an oil man, an American. This offshoot of his family, one of his sons and his kids are living in Rome, and they're living it up like they're kind of living like hippies, but with these huge trust funds behind them, you know. So, of course, this kid becomes quite famous around Rome. Everyone's paying attention to what's going on, and they call him the barefoot hippie. But everyone knows he's worth, his family's worth billions of dollars. So it feels almost inevitable that he is kidnapped. Mm. But the thing about it is that his granddad didn't become the richest guy in the world for nothing. He refuses to pay. He refuses to pay. So these terrifying gangsters have got his grandson, who's about 17. He says, "If I pay for this kid, all my other grandkids are going to get abducted, going to get kidnapped."
2: That was sacrifice the one.
1: That was his argument. His argument was, "I've got to stay firm and eventually they'll give this kid back." Well, not only did they not give him back, they sent his ear in the post, cut off his ear, sent it in the post. Eventually, there was a lot of to and froing for months. Eventually, a ransom was paid. It was much, much smaller. They did get the kid back, who subsequently, by the way, developed a terrible drug addiction and died a horrible...
0: No kidding.
1: Yeah, right?
0: Yeah.
1: Deeply, deeply traumatised. But the thing is, I think they only got, when I say only, a couple of million dollars in the end as the ransom. But what they did with it is fascinating. They invested it in building a port in Calabria. So they, of course, they're working closely with the government. In these environments, the government's usually involved in the organised crime somehow. So together, the Drangheta and the government built a port in Calabria, which became and continues to be the biggest drug port in the world.
2: That's all still happening today?
1: Yeah.
2: And how do we think Sane feels about writing a book about them if they don't want all this clout?
1: What's great about this book, The New Mafia, is that she just moved to, she did this great thing where she came into a little bit of money and she basically Googled, "Where can I buy a house for this much money?" And these villages came up in Calabria. She thought, okay, I'll do that. She can work remotely. So she went there. She worked in the publishing industry but was not a journalist. So she moves into this town and she just starts to notice very organically the Drangheta. Like, she just notices, okay, there's families. There's a family that runs this village. There's a family that runs that village. A lady in her street's car exploded one night. All the neighbours go running out and they see this car's exploded. And then they realise that the lady who owns it, she's standing there, she works for the local council. It's her job to give out permits to people, building permits. Well, obviously she didn't give a building permit to someone she should have. And they just blew her car up. And Sane said, not only was she not no one's screaming, no one's freaking out when they're watching this car burn. It's like everyone knew what, except her. It took her a while to ask some questions and find out what had happened. Everyone just went, okay.
2: Her fault.
1: That's happened. Yeah, that's happened. She never even called the police, this lady.
2: That's crazy.
0: It's that ingrained.
1: It's that obvious.
0: Yeah.
1: That's what Sane realised. She's like, when she first got there, she thought, oh, these people are so beautiful, as if any of them would be involved in organised crime. But then she realised it's like, it's just so deep in the fabric of these communities. It's like you just, if the head family wants something to happen, it happens. And if it doesn't, someone's car gets exploded. The new mafia, Sane DeBoer.
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0: You're listening to True Crime Tonight with Michelle Laurie, Matthew Tankard and me, Ruby Bartzis. Coming up, we're speaking on the Pete Bates Project with Pete himself. That's after the break.
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1: Welcome back to True Crime Tonight. Unfortunately, we don't hear a lot of stories about long-term prisoners transitioning successfully back into society. But we have one for you today. Pete Bates runs the Pete Bates Project, a fast-growing platform dedicated to exposing coercive control, post-separation abuse, and the behavioural patterns that put women and children at risk. He joins us to talk about his mission.
2: I remember going to pubs with men, and they say, if I ever saw a bloke do this to his woman, I'd do this and I'd do that. And then being at barbecues where a bloke has said something to his missus or put his missus down or disrespected her, and all the men at the barbecue look at their shoes when that gets said, you know?
1: Yeah.
2: So just with my past and where I've been, I feel like I'm in a position where I can stand out front and say something. And I remember being that little kid hoping that a man like me would come through that door. Yeah. And grab me and get me out of that house, you know?
1: Yeah.
2: So in a way, I sort of feel that I'm speaking for those kids now, you know, that are looking out the door and hoping someone comes along and saves them, you know? I talk a lot about how women are, everyone goes, why don't you just leave him? Why don't you just leave him? Now, I used to watch my father knock my mother out against the fridge and hold her up with uppercuts when she was unconscious. And then the police would come, and by the time the police got there, us kids were given scripts to say to the police. She was given scripts to say to the police. The one time that she did get the courage up to leave him was the scariest moment of all, because he went quiet and he disappeared. She was in the room packing her bags. She had the suitcases on the bed. And then he disappeared for a few minutes, and he's come back upstairs, and I was sitting in the hallway. And then as he's come back through the door, he had 20-litre jerry can full of petrol, and he just started dousing all the furniture, walked up the hallway where I was sitting, poured petrol over me, and he said to her, are you still going to leave, slut? And then he pulled his lighter out, and she had to submit. She submitted to save my life. That, like, because he probably would have went ahead and let us up, you know?
1: Yep.
2: Now, so many women are in that position where that's why they don't leave, because they're the consequences are so much worse. At that stage, I was, as a young fella, because I ran away from home at 13 after the petrol incident and a million other incidents with the old man, I just went, I'm out of here, and I'm going to run away at 13. I started using heroin. I was feeling so much pain inside myself as a child from, I didn't realise this until I got older and I got counselling and I worked on myself, but I wanted to hurt other people, and I wanted to inflict pain on other people because of the pain I was feeling inside me.
1: What offending did you participate in?
2: Well, what I went to prison for.
1: Yeah.
2: So in 1999, I was charged for a murder. It was a girl, the mother of my child, we had broken up. And she had a couple of young girls over babysitting this particular day while she was at work. She was walking the babysitters home once she'd finished work, and a carload of blokes had driven past and yelled out abuse out the window. She had yelled back, responded, this car's on a U-turn. Jumped out of the car. She's had words with him. One of the blokes slapped her up the side of the head. And it just so happened that the two girls that she was walking home recognised the car, knew where they lived. She called me, told me what had happened. I was young, wild, stupid. I went to the house, jumped the fence, went inside the house and went silly. And one of the boys, one of the men in the house, fell over and bashed his head on the tiles, and it killed him instantly. It was a horrible night. It was a horrible thing. It cost a life. It cost his family, and it cost my family. I ended up pleading guilty to manslaughter. I ended up serving 14 and a half years. I went to prison. I couldn't read. I couldn't write.
1: No.
2: Really? No, I couldn't. I couldn't read or write. I'd left school. I got kicked out of school first week of grade 8. Did a lot of solitary while I was locked up. And an old guard that I'd known for a while, he gave me an encyclopedia, and it was about the cosmos, the stars and all that. I couldn't read, but I was looking at the pictures and trying to sound words out. Ended up taking that book back with me. I got a dictionary. They started the reading. Then I just started devouring books. Then I started doing self-help books and just started working myself. I quit using drugs in 2007 in prison because it was rampant. And just buckled down and just started focusing on myself, watching the men around me come in and out. I didn't want that. I was wanting to be different to what everyone else was doing. They asked me if I'd help mentor some of the younger blokes that were trying to get off the gear. They set up a unit in the prison, isolated from all the other units, so no one could get down there. And blokes would come in there detoxing, and they'd have counsellors come down, would do meetings, NA meetings, AA meetings. And then one day this beautiful blonde lady walked into the fishbowl, and I'm still married to her now. So my wife has never had to fear me or my daughter. To me, like a lot of men fall back on their past, and my father did it, or this happened to me, and poor me, you know. Our past explains us. It doesn't excuse us. It's a choice. It's a choice. What you do is a choice. So you know it's wrong. If the atmosphere changes in your house because of your mood and your family's got to tiptoe around you, then that's a choice. You know what you're doing. Every single man, boy and child, should be concerned about domestic violence. It should not be okay.
1: It shouldn't be a women's issue.
2: It shouldn't be a woman's issue. Like, we've all got mothers, daughters, sisters. Like, a woman is killed in this country every 8 days. And this year is pretty bad at the moment. Like, the numbers are pretty high this year. That should be concerning, you know. Like,
1: well, and because children are killed as well. And children are devastated, like you were. Little boys, yeah. Male children. It's not a women's issue. It's an issue for all of us. And I agree with you. I think there's definitely a place and a great place in our society for masculine men.
2: Definitely, definitely. And that's sort of why I try and stand out front now and say we need to speak up as men. We need to speak up and say it's not okay.
1: Thank you again to our guest, Pete Bates. If you would like to listen to the full interview with him, and I suggest you do because it's pretty outstanding, I'm going to say, is a good way to describe it in many ways. You can check out that full conversation on our podcast, Australian True Crime. 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We'll see you next time.
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1: What I thought we could do right now, Woods, you and I. Not that it happens very often. When do you know your partner's upset with you?
2: I hate being in trouble.
1: If I've said I'm going to make it home for dinner, just like on the stove with like a sheet of foil thrown over it.
2: Yep. A lot of the time with me, I don't know what I've done. A telltale sign is when I get home and all the lights are off.
1: Yeah, you don't know if they're going to jump out of the shadow.
2: Yeah, is their light going to turn on? Like, I'm glad you're home.
1: Yeah. When you don't know what's wrong. And they go, yeah, all good.
2: Just tell me. I want to help.
1: I want to, and then you go, sure. I'd rather get punched in the face than sometimes.
2: Oh, sometimes I just wish we could just end it. Just go, just kick me in the nuts as hard as you can and let's move on.
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5: 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It's giving wholesome, and we love to see it. Here's Olivia Rodrigo, Honeybee. So I guess.

What's going on? I'm Petho and you are locked into TikTok trending. We are bringing the viral moments from your feed to the radio. A track I keep seeing all over my TikTok is Somba's My Body Isn't Ready. A big reason for this is the music video. People are frothing over a couple of familiar faces who feature in the video, like cast members from Off Campus and the movie Obsession, very 2026 coded. Here's Somba with My Body Isn't Ready on TikTok.

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1: What I thought we could do right now, Woods, you and I. Not that it happens very often.
2: When do you know your partner's upset with you?
3: I hate being in trouble.
1: If I've said I'm going to make it home for dinner, just like on the stove with like a sheet of foil thrown over it.
3: Yep. A lot of the time with me, I don't know what I've done. A telltale sign is when I get home and all the lights are off.
1: Yeah, you don't know if they're going to jump out of the shadows.
3: Yeah, is their light going to turn on like, I'm glad you're home?
1: Yeah. When you don't know what's wrong.
2: And they go, yeah, all good.
3: Just tell me. I want to help.
1: And then you go, sure. I'd rather get punched in the face than sometimes.
3: Oh, sometimes I just wish we could just end it. Just go, just kick me in the nuts as hard as you can and let's move on.
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I'm Petho, and this is the show bringing you your TikTok favourite straight to your speakers. 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

0: Yeah.
1: Cute.
0: Nikki. BRB. How?
1: Shh. They might be listening.
2: It's Will and Woody for the drive home.
1: What I thought we could do right now, Woods, you and I. Not that it happens very often.
3: When do you know your partner's upset with you?
4: I hate being in trouble.
1: If I've said I'm going to make it home for dinner, just like on the stove with like a sheet of foil thrown over it.
4: Yep. A lot of the time with me, I don't know what I've done. A telltale sign is when I get home and all the lights are off.
1: Yeah, you don't know if they're going to jump out of the shadow.
4: Yeah, is their light going to turn on? Like, I'm glad you're home.
1: Yeah, yeah, yeah. When you don't know what's wrong.
3: And they go, yeah, all good.
4: Just tell me. I want to help.
1: I want to, and then you go, sure. I'd rather get punched in the face than sometimes.
4: 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Just go, just kick me in the nuts as hard as you can and let's move on.
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1: If I've said I'm going to make it home for dinner, just like on the stove with like a sheet of foil thrown over it.
3: Yep. A lot of the time with me, I don't know what I've done. A telltale sign is when I get home and all the lights are off.
1: Yeah, you don't know if they're going to jump out of the shadows.
3: Yeah, is their light going to turn on like, I'm glad you're home?
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2: And they go, yeah, all good.
3: Just tell me. I want to help.
1: And then you go, sure. 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
3: Oh, sometimes I just wish we could just end it. 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
1: What I thought we could do right now, Woods, you and I. Not that it happens very often.
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3: 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A lot of the time with me, I don't know what I've done. A telltale sign is when I get home and all the lights are off.
1: Yeah, you don't know if they're going to jump out of the shadow.
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2: And they go, yeah, all good.
3: Just tell me. I want to help.
1: And then you go, sure. I'd rather get punched in the face than sometimes.
3: Oh, sometimes I just wish we could just end it. Just go, just kick me in the nuts as hard as you can and let's move on.
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3: Yep. A lot of the time with me, I don't know what I've done. A telltale sign is when I get home and all the lights are off.
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3: Yeah, is their light going to turn on like, I'm glad you're home?
1: Yeah. When you don't know what's wrong.
2: And they go, yeah, all good.
3: Just tell me. I want to help.
1: And then you go, sure. I'd rather get punched in the face than sometimes.
3: Oh, sometimes I just wish we could just end it. 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
1: What I thought we could do right now, Woods, you and I. Not that it happens very often. When do you know your partner's upset with you?
2: I hate being in trouble.
1: If I've said I'm going to make it home for dinner, just like on the stove with like a sheet of foil thrown over it.
2: Yep. A lot of the time with me, I don't know what I've done. A telltale sign is when I get home and all the lights are off.
1: Yeah, you don't know if they're going to jump out of the shadow.
2: Is their light going to turn on like, I'm glad you're home?
1: Yeah. When you don't know what's wrong. And they go, yeah, all good.
2: Just tell me. I want to help.
1: And then you go, sure. I'd rather get punched in the face than sometimes.
2: Oh, sometimes I just wish we could just end it. 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
1: What I thought we could do right now, Woods, you and I, not that it happens very often.
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3: 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A telltale sign is when I get home and all the lights are off.
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1: 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When you don't know what's wrong. 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
3: Just tell me. I want to help.
1: And then you go, sure. 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
3: Oh, sometimes I just wish we could just end it. Just go, just kick me in the nuts as hard as you can and let's move on.
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0: local, are we? 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
1: Yeah, gee, that's an interesting perspective on world affairs. 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
4: 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A lot of the time with me, I don't know what I've done. A telltale sign is when I get home and all the lights are off.
2: Yeah, you don't know if they're going to jump out of the shadows.
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2: 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When you don't know what's wrong. 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
4: Just tell me. I want to help.
2: And then you go, sure. 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
4: Oh, sometimes I just wish we could just end it. Just go, just kick me in the nuts as hard as you can and let's move on.
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1: What I thought we could do right now, Woods, you and I, not that it happens very often.
2: When do you know your partner's upset with you?
3: I hate being in trouble.
1: If I've said I'm going to make it home for dinner, it's just like on the stove with like a sheet of foil thrown over it.
3: Yep. A lot of the time with me, I don't know what I've done. A telltale sign is when I get home and all the lights are off.
1: Yeah, you don't know if they're going to jump out of the shadows.
3: Yeah, is their light going to turn on like, I'm glad you're home?
1: Yeah. When you don't know what's wrong.
2: And they go, yeah, all good.
3: Just tell me. I want to help.
1: And then you go, sure. I'd rather get punched in the face than sometimes.
3: Oh, sometimes I just wish we could just end it. Just go, just kick me in the nuts as hard as you can and let's move on.
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1: What I thought we could do right now, Woods, you and I. Not that it happens very often.
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3: 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A lot of the time with me, I don't know what I've done. A telltale sign is when I get home and all the lights are off.
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3: 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I want to help.
1: And then you go, sure. I'd rather get punched in the face than sometimes.
3: Oh, sometimes I just wish we could just end it. 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
1: What I thought we could do right now, Woods, you and I, not that it happens very often.
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3: 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A lot of the time with me, I don't know what I've done. A telltale sign is when I get home and all the lights are off.
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1: Yeah, yeah, yeah. 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
2: And they go, yeah, all good.
3: 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I want to help.
1: And then you go, sure. 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
3: 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Just go, just kick me in the nuts as hard as you can and let's move on.
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4: 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It doesn't actually hover, though. 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
4: 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That's a bit of an outrage then, isn't it, Olivia? 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
2: 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A lot of questions here, Olivia. 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
4: 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It doesn't actually hover, though. 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
4: Why do you call it? That's a bit of an outrage then, isn't it, Olivia? 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
0: Why do you call it? 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
0: Why do you call it? 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
0: Why do you call it? 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
3: Yeah.
0: Sorry. 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
3: Yeah.
0: That's a bit of an outrage then, isn't it, Olivia? 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

0: local, are we? We know about the Great Lincoln Gap Tanks tyre fire of 2023.
1: Yeah, keep those water hoses going for about another 3 to 4 weeks. That should put it out, and maybe bring in about another 300 fire appliances too. Possibly some aerial bombers?
0: That's our local. 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

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Sometimes when I close my eyes, 6 months of torture, you sold to some forbidden paradise. I loved you truly.

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0: Sorry. 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
0: Why do you call it? 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
3: Yeah.
0: Sorry. It doesn't actually hover, though. It's on wheels.
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0: Why do you call it? That's a bit of an outrage then, isn't it, Olivia? Have you thought about taking that up with the ACCC, the consumer watchdog?
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0: Why do you call it a bit of an outrage then, isn't it, Olivia? 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
3: Yeah.
0: Sorry. It doesn't actually hover, though. It's on wheels.
3: Yeah.
0: Why do you call it? That's a bit of an outrage then, isn't it, Olivia? Have you thought about taking that up with the ACCC, the consumer watchdog?
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11: Morning, I'm Jackie Lim. Our list of bird flu cases continues to grow. Three more South Australian cases have been confirmed, including another on the York Peninsula, this time in Port Vincent. Federal Agriculture Minister Julie Collins says while we've had a dozen confirmed cases nationally, there's no need for alarm.
12: While this, of course, is a concerning development, it is not unexpected and is another sign that our strong biosecurity system is working.
11: Police are investigating the death of a man following a disturbance on the APY lands. Officers were called to reports of a large fight in the far north just before 11 a.m. yesterday. A 59-year-old man who was believed to have been involved in the incident sought treatment at the local clinic but died shortly after. Police say they're investigating whether the death was the result of a medical episode, with inquiries continuing. South Australia is soaring with back-to-back trade records. According to the latest ABS figures, exports have risen by $220 million in a single month, the state's goods exports reaching $18.4 billion in the year to May 2026. The result was driven by large increases in the export of copper, up 41% to $5.4 billion. And it was a big weekend of footy in the Barossa, with the SA Country Champs taking place between Friday and Sunday. A strong showing for the Central men, whose side featured YP players, with a win over Eastern on Friday 34-12, while the region's other stars showed out for the Northern squad, who also had a great day out on Friday, defeating Eyre Peninsula 41-18. Central then went on to also defeat Eyre Peninsula on Saturday, while Northern beat Southern by just 1 point in a low-scoring affair. And it all came down to the final, with Central and Northern facing off for the 2026 title, Central ending their seven-year drought with a one-point victory, 37-36. No luck for our local girls, though. Neither side made yesterday's final. Eastern took the crown.
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5: Now.
13: Morning, I'm Rob McLennan. The PM and the New South Wales Premier will attend today's state funeral for groundbreaking pathologist and former Australian of the Year, Richard Scollier. The 59-year-old who died from brain cancer on June 7 is being remembered as the man who turned melanoma from a death sentence into a curable condition. Today's service will be held at the Sydney Opera House. The US and Iranian militaries have exchanged missiles and drones after Tehran announced it would again closed the Strait of Hormuz. Both Qatar and the UAE among Iran's targets in the latest escalation. Meantime, Australia's Defence Industry Minister says China's a poor neighbour following its test launch of a ballistic missile into the Pacific. And a YouTuber who filmed the Victorian hideout of cop killer Desi Freeman has been charged with trespass. Leif Hughes is accused of filming inside the shipping container in April, around 3 weeks after Desi was shot by police.
5: Your sport now.
13: Well, number one, Jannik Sinner's had a four-set victory over Alexander Zverev in the Wimbledon final. Heartache, though, for Australia's Cruz Hewitt, who's lost to American Jordan Lee in the boys' final. In NRL, Newcastle has dropped out of the top four after losing to South Sydney 26-24. Coach Justin Holbrook saying they have work to do.
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13: 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The Bombers copping a 15-goal thrashing from Brisbane.
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22: Showers today on the waters, northwesterlies to 20 knots and seas to 1.5 metres. Top temps today, Clare Valley 13, York Peninsula 16, Port Pirie 17, Port Augusta, Whyalla and Roxby Downs 18. If you're off to Adelaide today, some showers and a top of 16 expected. The outlook for tomorrow, more rain about the place with top temps around the region ranging from 13 in the Clare Valley to 18 in Port Augusta.
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24: Happy Monday.
22: Happy Monday. And no, I'm not Josh.
24: No, you're not Josh.
22: No, I can confirm.
24: Not sure if I could actually say it's an upgrade.
22: Wow.
24: It might just be a sidestep.
22: Thanks for coming in to help out at Stupid O'Clock, Steve. For 2.5 freaking weeks.
24: It's a little bit of a throwback to last year before Josh started when it was just you and me on the Brekkie Show.
22: They're the good old days.
24: Yeah, and we've got 2 weeks of this.
22: Two and a bit.
24: Yeah.
22: Yeah.
24: Yeah. Do apologise, listener. Poor loves.
22: Apologies in advance. Maybe in the next 2.5 weeks would be a good time to not be awake at 6 o'clock in the morning.
24: Yeah.
22: Sleep in.
24: Well, most people still on school hollies.
22: True.
24: So they're not getting up to take the kids to school.
22: True.
24: Maybe they've got some time off work.
22: Are we talking to no one now? Is that what you're saying?
24: Potentially.
22: Can we go rogue?
24: No. Just Josh?
22: It's a Josh thing
24: That's
22: to do, isn't it?
24: That's such a Josh thing to
22: yeah,
24: do.
22: Yeah.
24: Do miss him. He's off to Alaska today, lucky ducky.
22: I'm a little bit jelly, if I have to be honest.
24: Look, I'd much rather be going to Alaska than what happened to me over the weekend.
22: Oh, okay. Is that a tease for later?
24: It sure
22: right.
24: is. And look, it's going to be a bit of a public service announcement.
22: Okay. So you're taking one for the team?
24: I'm taking one for the team because it's low-key very embarrassing.
22: Oh, even better.
24: Because I just feel like the biggest idiot to have walked this planet Earth.
22: So this is a win-win for me and for everyone listening because
24: yes.
22: not only do we get to hear you be embarrassed, which
24: yeah.
22: is a win in itself,
24: yes.
22: you're going to help us out and prevent us from doing the same thing.
24: I am.
22: I love it already. This is worth getting up early for.
24: So I'm going to be talking about what I did wrong
22: All right.
24: as an adult later on this morning.
22: I can give you a few. No, sorry.
24: Sure, you want to chime in, do you, buddy?
22: Maybe later.
24: Yeah. Okay, all right. Well, we're also going to be talking about something that is trending in the girl world, one might say. It's a new trend people are celebrating.
22: Okay.
24: And you know what? I'm here for it. I can't participate in this trend, but if I could, I probably would. Because I'm here for it.
22: You've got me intrigued.
24: Of course I do.
22: That's your job, right? Yeah, right. Ah. I see what you did there.
24: Yeah, I'm pretty good like that.
22: And I get to play pick-a-box this morning.
24: You do get to play pick-a-box this morning.
22: Yeah, I'm very excited. So hopefully the cruise goes off this morning. $2,500 cruise.
24: I know. Can you imagine? Josh would be so salty.
22: I know. He was desperate to be one last week.
24: Yeah. So hoping.
22: Bad luck. Sorry.
24: Anyway.
22: Go away.
24: We digress.
22: You miss out.
24: Yes.
22: So I start the first song.
24: Well, after the first song, we had a chat with Eden from Canstar last week on Friday.
22: I love her. She's great.
24: I love her as well. We had a chat with her about electricity and trying to save money this winter. So we're going to be playing your replay after this song here, which is...
22: Calvin Harris.
24: Woo!
22: Happy Monday. Magic 105.9.

0: Calvin Harris right there. What a way to start your day.
1: Wake me up.
0: I know. Absolute banger right there. It is 14 minutes past six here on the Wake Up Call with Kaylin and Steve for today and for the next few weeks while dear old Joshy Poo is over in Alaska, hopefully not being mauled by a bear.
1: We're kind of hoping that, although it'd be good radio content.
0: Kind of hoping he doesn't or does?
1: Well,
0: just need to clarify that one.
1: Is he going to hear this?
0: He said he's not going to listen. He's having radio free time.
1: Okay. I hope he gets mauled but lives.
0: But then he was just like, oh, if you want to call me for things, you're more than welcome to. I'm like, he's got FOMO.
1: Which means, of course, he's listening.
0: He's listening, 100%. Good morning, Joshua.
1: Josh, just a little injury from a bear because we want you to be okay.
0: It's like, oh, but a good story to tell. Scar.
1: A scar
0: be great. Oh, come back with a wicked scar, dude. That would be so cool.
1: Love it. Love
0: anyway, we're going to digress from that one. Later on this morning, there is a trend over on the Tiki of the Tokies.
1: Ah, yes.
0: And it is incredible, like, promotion for a particular fast food brand.
1: Okay.
0: And I don't know if it was this fast food company that started this trend. If it wasn't, holy heck, free publicity, and they're probably getting sales through the roof. But we are going to try and we're going to half partake in the trend this morning. We're not going to go as far as buying anything because it's 6:15 in the morning, and I don't really feel like having this sort of food at 6:15 in the morning. But we're gonna deep dive into that later on this morning. We're also talking about footy because the country championships, championships.
1: So instead of our usual local 60-second footy update, it's going to be 1 60-second. We might even go 90 seconds because
0: you're
1: only
0: generous.
1: One this morning. Yeah, well, you know.
0: Excited for that because you know me. I don't know a lot about footy, but I do enjoy watching them run around in shorts.
1: And what?
0: Which
1: is important. I don't know if the update will include the look of their shorts, but we'll try.
0: I'm going to see what we can do there, which brings me back to the fact that we're interviewing Callan Caputo later morning.
1: I so hope his name is actually pronounced Callan.
0: I'm pretty sure it's Callan.
1: Yeah,
0: but anyway.
1: We might change it to Callan.
0: SANFL star. We're going to be chatting to him because he grew up in the Spencer Gulf. It's going to be awesome. So excited to talk to him later on this morning. But right now,
2: the Wake Up Call. Replay.
1: We love this lady, Callan, don't we?
0: We do. Eden Radford. She's the consumer spokesperson for Canstar. We had a bit of a chat with her because we're in winter, right? It's freezing cold. We want to have our heaters on 24/7, electric blankets on 24/7. Like all the heat that we can get to seep into our bones is what we need.
1: Correct.
0: And Josh and I had a really great chat with her because he's got an oil heater. I've got like a fan heater. And we wanted to see the difference between oil versus fan and which one's cheaper, as well as Josh actually asked about electric blankets and how expensive they are to run. So if you missed out on this interview last week.
1: There's some great tips in here as well.
0: Oh, my gosh. I feel so much better now having this information and having my heater on.
1: Before we play, can I just give a plug for Jim Jeffries, who you also spoke to on Friday?
0: Oh, yeah.
1: We can't do both replays, but if you missed that chat, you can hear it on our podcast.
0: You can, yes.
1: Meanwhile, have a listen to this.
3: Someone more important than Jim Jeffries, I have to say.
0: Oh, 100%. Mm. We're chatting with Eden Radford, who is the consumer spokesperson for Canstar. Good morning, Eden.
3: Hey, Eden.
0: Oh,
4: very important. I'm very happy to hear about that.
0: Yes.
4: You.
0: You are very important, especially to us, because you give us all the information that we need to know. And currently what we need to know is heater use. In winter, it is scary. It's scary times we're living in. What are some things that we need to know about winter and electricity use?
4: Yes, so obviously it's cold. I don't know if you guys have realised this, but it's really cold.
1: And I haven't.
4: I am very much a person who feels the cold. So first of all, we are not anti-heater. We are telling you, turn your heater on. If you're cold, absolutely, if you can turn the heater on, you should. However, there's quite a few things that I think a lot of people, and again, a lot of us do this, are not sort of thinking about when we are turning our heaters on. So Canstar, we survey people about their heaters and their heater use. And first of all, half the survey respondents said, oh, I'm actually so worried about my electricity bills. Yeah. I don't think I'm going to turn my heater on this winter because I'm so nervous about how much it's going to cost. And that makes complete sense. I totally get it. Mm. But then when we sort of ask them, okay, well, when you do turn your heater on, what are some of the things you do before that? And it was actually astonishing seeing how many people aren't doing some really simple things. So again, we're not telling anyone off here. We all do this, but I certainly learned this lesson. So when you do turn your heater on, close your doors. Close the doors to the room that you're trying to keep warm. Because if you don't, you are quite literally letting your heat and your money walk out of that open doorway.
1: I didn't think of it like that.
4: Think about it. If it's trying to heat a specific space, you're trying to reach temperature. If you've got these doors going out, it's just going to go harder and harder to work to get to that temperature. So before you put your heater on, go, okay, are my windows closed? Are my doors closed? I'm a big fan of the door snake, although I hate snakes. So I get the one that looks like a dog and lies across the bottom of my
3: yeah,
4: door.
3: Yeah, I know what you're
4: just
3: talking about.
4: Just to make sure. Yes, you know, go to Bunnings, get them for $10. Trust me, you'll make your money back very quickly. On the doors, any way that your heat can basically escape is going to be making your heater work harder and will make it colder. So those sort of tips there, close your windows, anything like that. The other thing people aren't doing, only 2 in 5 of people are doing this, actually putting a jumper and some socks on, which is wild. Because surely if you're cold, you know, you shouldn't go, oh, the heater will fix it. No, heat's person first. You've got to go human first before the heater. That's what I keep saying. So if you are cold, again, I know you're thinking, oh my gosh, no, this work. Put a jumper on, get a beanie. You know, I have a robe. I have my winter robe that I am very fond of that is thick. And basically, that will keep you nice and warm, which means that you probably don't need the heater to be as hot. So it's just doing a couple of these things can actually make a really big difference.
3: The old Audi works a trick as well. The old Audi.
4: Oh, yes. No, we're big Audi fans. And, yeah, that is, my dog gets scared of mine when I wear it. So I have to be But, yeah, like that's a fantastic thing to do because, again, if you're feeling warm, you're probably not going to need to have your, you know, your house needing to do so much work. It's going to be easier and quicker to heat yourself than this massive room that you're sitting in.
0: Now, I've got a question because Josh has an oil heater in his house and I've got a fan heater. Is there a significant difference when it comes to running costs for those two, you know, fan versus oil?
4: Yes, there is. So, look, I get it. The fan heaters are really popular. And I think I was telling someone, you know, the other day, I went to Bunnings. I feel like at the beginning of winter, there's always these big sales on the heaters. And the fan heaters are always the cheapest. You can grab one for like $25 and you think, fantastic, that's going to do the job. But if you're thinking about how a fan works, like I think of it as just a hairdryer, basically. It's only, you know, it's got a one direct line of, you know, heat coming out. And sometimes they do oscillate and that's fantastic. But, you know, I have memories of moving around with the heater because you just want the hot air to be with you all the time. So it's only going to work in a very specific space. And they usually come at like 2.2 kilowatt hour use. So your energy gets charged at a kilowatt hour. So if you use it for 1 hour, you're using 2.2. So I won't do a math lesson now. The point is that what your thing is? Whereas like an oil or a column heater, the way that they work is they actually, you know, generate warmth around them. So it's not directed at a specific space. It kind of will fill the air with warmth. And they are actually a lot more effective at keeping like large areas warm. And, you know, you get them at a 1.5 kilowatt hour. So that's actually less, far less. So you're going to be paying less for your energy, but you're going to be heating your space more. So we did the math. We got a heater, a column heater at, you know, $90. We got a fan heater, I think it was like $39. And you think, oh, I'm making my money back. But actually over winter, if you got the fan heater, you'd be paying $74 more on your heating than on that column heater. Yeah. And I don't know, I get like, I feel like my grandmother always tells me off as, you know, sitting in front of the heater because I get a sore throat when I've got the hot air and then you've got the, you know, getting hot and cold. Yeah. So oil heater, number one. But again, if you are someone who goes, no, I just need a fan heater, that's the only thing I can afford, absolutely, go get that heater. If you want to be warm, you need to be warm.
3: Yeah, go
4: that
3: do that.
4: That makes you got a jumper on. Close those doors and do what you can to make it work a little bit easier.
3: Eden, we will let you go, but just quickly, I had to dust off the old electric blanket the other day. Any tips regarding electric blankets just quickly?
4: Yeah, they're good. They actually are a very cheap way to keep warm. So use your blanket, but obviously turn it off. Don't have it running for too long. So a couple of hours before, a couple of hours after.
3: Perfect.
4: Make sure the wire checked. Make sure it's plugged in okay. If at any point you're not feeling like it's gonna, you know, be safe, get, you know, rid of it or get it checked. But it is actually a really good economical way to keep yourself warm. So
3: amazing.
4: Go ahead.
0: Amazing. Thank you so much, Eden Radford, the consumer spokesperson for Canstar. We always love having you on.
4: Thank you, and I'm so glad I didn't do the math list.
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0: Showers today with your top temperatures ranging from 13 in the Clare Valley to 18 in Port Augusta and Whyalla. You're here with Caitlin and Steve on the Wake Up Call, brought to you by Better Port Pirie and Clare. I've got to keep it interesting.
1: No, fair.
0: I mean, weather is boring, so may as well add a little spice to
1: it. No, you did that. You nailed that brief. Well done.
0: Thank you. Current temperatures around the region is 9 degrees in Clare, 10 in Port Augusta, 11 in Port Pirie and Whyalla. And weirdly enough, in the Yorke Peninsula, it's the warmest at 12 degrees.
1: Oh.
0: Yeah.
1: That's a nice for a change.
0: Yeah, I know. It's a little bit different, a little unusual. Yeah, it's different. It's unusual.
1: Next, Caitlin, apologies in advance. I'm going to make you cry.
0: Oh, for God's sake. I shouldn't have put mascara on.
1: 27 past 6 now, Magic 105.9.

0: Magic 105.9, the Cardigans right there. 6:30, love fool. Steve is a fool. That rhymes, it works. We'll go with that.
1: Well, how does that rhyme? Same word twice doesn't mean it's a rhyme.
0: I was hoping if I just said it so quickly, you wouldn't have actually picked up on it, but whatever.
1: When I'm being insulted, I listen.
0: You don't listen any other time.
1: True.
0: Yeah.
1: But anyway, I can insult you back and have a good excuse, you see?
0: Oh, yeah, fair enough. So
1: there's
0: okay.
1: plenty of insults coming, just be warned.
0: Callan Caputo, SANFL star and originally from the Spencer Girls.
1: Now you say Callan, we're hoping it's Callan.
0: I'm pretty sure it's
1: the same
0: Callan.
1: Name as you, but you never know.
0: K-A-L-A-N.
1: Yeah.
0: I'm pretty sure, like 99.999% sure. Sadly. But then again, I could be wrong. There's that 0.01% chance.
1: We'll find out later this morning.
0: Yeah, we're chatting to him. He had a big win over the weekend playing for SANFL. Very excited to chat with him about growing up on the Spencer Gulf and footy, because obviously footy is huge here. And we'll only learn even more about it during our little country football championship
1: wrap up
0: later on this morning.
1: Which
0: as well.
1: We did very well in this area, but more on that later.
0: Ooh, I'm excited. I actually don't know anything. Like, I don't know any of the scores or anything.
1: We'll educate you.
0: I'm very excited. So both those footy coded things are coming up for you, as well as Pick a Box. Steve gets to play it today. All you got to do, pick a number between 1 and 30. Hopefully you've remembered all the numbers we've guessed, and hopefully, there's a lot of hope, somebody wins the $2,500 cruise voucher. If you don't, there are still other good prizes to win, as well as a couple of duds.
1: Details later this morning. Let's talk more sport, Caitlin. It's a big sport show this
0: morning.
1: Yeah,
0: my goodness.
1: But this one's, well, a bit more than just sport, as you'll find out in a second. So Wimbledon happened over the weekend.
0: That's tennis.
1: Very good. Good start.
0: I know my stuff.
1: Yes.
0: Sort of.
1: It's been a big weekend of sport, actually.
0: Serena Williams lost the other day.
1: She did, yeah. And Venus. Anyway, overnight, in case you missed it, Jannik Sinner won the men's. That's two in a row for him after beating Alexander Zverev in four sets. Cruz Hewitt, Leighton Hewitt's son, made the boys' final.
0: Oh, wow.
1: Lost, unfortunately, in three sets. Won the first set, but then lost the last two.
0: That's
1: but
0: a shame.
1: Making the final is pretty impressive. Yeah. So clearly he's got the tennis genes from his dad. But what I want to talk about is the lady who won the women's final on, well, it was Saturday night, I suppose, technically, our time. Anyway, her name is Linda Noskova. This is going to make you cry because it makes me cry every time I hear it. Listen to her speech, well, in particular, the part I'm going to play now, where she does her thank yous and thanks her mum, who's sadly no longer with us.
0: Oh, I'm already tearing
1: up. Yeah, I know. Have a listen to this.
2: There's also one more person that I would like to thank, which is my mum. I definitely would not be standing here without her, so thank you.
1: Yeah.
0: Can you see me over the monitor?
1: Yeah, I can. There's tears. Yeah,
0: thank you.
1: Her mum, Ivana, passed away 2-odd years ago from cancer, and even now I'm getting emotional talking about it. So kind of puts life and sport into perspective, doesn't it? As much as we want to win whatever sport we're playing, and no matter what the level, sometimes it's not as important as other things in life.
0: Give your mum a hug, or your mother figure.
1: Absolutely.
0: Give them a hug, because we love them.
1: Linda, if I could hug you right now, I would. Yeah. Virtual hug from over here in the Spencer Gulf.
0: Absolutely.
3: Most annoying thing for someone to borrow of yours?
4: Will and Woody for your drive home.
5: Olivia, worst thing someone can borrow?
6: Yeah, I get so annoyed when my friends use my hoverboard and I've been charging it for hours and she made it die.
5: Oh, you're kidding. A lot of questions here, Olivia. 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
6: Yeah.
3: Sorry. It doesn't actually hover, though. It's on wheels.
6: Yeah.
5: Why do you call it?
3: That's a bit of an outrage then, isn't it, Olivia? Have you thought about taking that up with the ACCC, the consumer watchdog?
6: Yeah, sort of.
7: Will and Woody!
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16: Morning, I'm Jackie Lim. A cyclist has died after a crash on the York Peninsula. Emergency crews were called to the St. Vincent Highway at Kibawe on Friday evening after a collision between a cyclist and four-wheel drive. The cyclist, a 69-year-old man from Wall Bay, died at the scene. Major crash investigators are examining the circumstances surrounding the fatal accident. We've had confirmation that the Telstra outage wasn't to blame for a death in a regional hospital here in SA last week. Police Commissioner Grant Stevens says their investigation shows the suggestion made on social media was incorrect.
17: There were no issues in terms of being able to get onto 000 through the Telstra network at this time.
16: Childhood vaccination rates have dropped across South Australia with fears people are being put at risk, the national rate reaching a five-year low last year. According to the latest government data, the Eyre Peninsula recorded the lowest rate of fully immunised two-year-olds in SA, with almost 15% not getting their jabs. The York Peninsula wasn't far behind, with 11% of 24-month-olds going unprotected. It comes as anti-vaxxer parents swap tips to dodge childcare vaccine rules. Peterborough Council has been given more time to get its finances back on track following talks with the state government. Local Government Minister Rhiannon Pearce met with council representatives and Stuart MP Jeff Brock in town last week. The minister confirming council has been granted an extra 12 months to return to a budget surplus. Mayor Ruth Whittle says discussions focused on funding opportunities, budgeting challenges and avoiding the prospect of council administration. And community leaders and police are urging bootleggers to stop smuggling alcohol to the far north, warning it's causing significant harm in remote communities. Police say three vehicles were recently seized after hundreds of litres of alcohol destined for the AP Wylands were intercepted. Assistant Commissioner Ian Parrott says alcohol remains the leading contributor to violence, property damage and other offences in the region, despite the AP Wylands being a legislated dry zone.
15: Magic National News. Now.
18: Hello, I'm Rob McLennan. The US claims it's hit 140 targets in its latest missile and drone attacks on Iran. It follows an Iranian attack on a ship in the Strait of Hormuz. Donald Trump telling NBC he's losing patience.
19: We had a deal with them yesterday. They were giving up everything. And then all of a sudden, 2 hours after that, they hit a ship with a drone.
18: An investigation is underway into the death of an Aussie dad at a Bali immigration centre. 39-year-old Cameron Hughes was found unresponsive on Friday night while he awaited deportation over visa concerns. Preliminary findings suggest he may have had a heart attack. Support for One Nation has eased, according to a new poll, with today's Resolve political monitor showing the party's primary support is down 3%, marking its first slide in 4 months. It means Labor's regained the overall lead at 28%, ahead of One Nation on 26, and the Coalition on 23. That's 3% higher than in June.
15: Your sport. Now.
18: In AFL, West Coast has fallen to the Western Bulldogs by 16 points, but coach Andrew McWalter says it could have gone either way.
20: It was an arm wrestle that game. It became a game of just taking your moments. Doggies probably just did that a little bit better than us.
18: Essendon flogged by the Lions by 90 points. In NRL, the Titans have had a 22-18 loss to the Storm. Sea Eagles fell 19-18 to the Cowboys, and the Rabbitohs beat the Knights 26-24. And at Wimbledon, Jannik Sinner's taken out the men's final in a four-set victory over Alexander Zverev. That's the latest news and sport.
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1: Showers today on the waters, northwesterlies to 20 knots and seas to 1.5 metres. Top temps today, Clare Valley 13, York Peninsula 16, Port Pirie 17, Port Augusta, Whyalla and Roxby Downs 18. If you're off to Adelaide today, some showers and a top of 16 expected. The outlook for tomorrow, more rain about the place with top temps around the region ranging from 13 in the Clare Valley to 18 in Port Augusta.
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0: Good morning.
1: Good morning.
0: Did that say Kaylin and Steve, that intro?
1: No.
0: No. Oh, my gosh. My brain thought it said Kaylin and Steve, not Kaylin and Josh for a change. Anyway, 19 to 7 here on, obviously, the Wake Up Call. We've still got plenty on the way this morning. Now, usually we do reverse it, Josh and I, but we've put it on pause and we're bringing...
1: I like playing reverse it. Why do I miss out? Do we get another game instead?
0: Yes, we do. Well, if you'd let me finish.
1: You get into that way.
0: We are having a throwback moment and we're bringing back the 1 second challenge.
1: Oh, yeah, I like this.
0: Yes, so.
1: We played this last year, yeah?
0: Yes, we did. Yeah. So we're bringing that back until Josh comes back and then we'll go back to reverse it.
1: Makes
0: you don't
1: sense.
0: Get to play that one. Sorry. Yeah. Not sorry.
1: Rude.
0: In your Gossip Girl, there's been a bit of a comeback for a goat in the sporting world.
1: Oh.
0: It didn't last very long.
1: Oh.
0: So that is coming up in your Gossip Girl later on this morning.
1: Well, at least they tried, I suppose. Mm. Mm. Coming up next, something very controversial, apparently.
0: Mm.
1: Some people are not happy about a certain little trend that's happening.

0: Quarter to seven here on The Wake Up Call. Milky and More Grab right there for you. You're with Kaylin and Steve on The Wake Up Call. Still plenty on the way today. You've got a chance to win it big with Pick a Box after 8 a.m. We're going to give you more details about that one later on.
1: Hopefully the cruise goes off this morning.
0: Hopefully. Fingers crossed. And Callan Caputo, SANFL player, is joining us on the phone talking I hadn't finished.
1: Oh, sorry.
0: It's fine. Well, he had a big win over the weekend, and he's been doing absolutely exceptionally in the SANFL. Obviously, he's a local boy.
1: That's the key right there.
0: Yeah, well, you don't ever let me finish my sentences,
1: I know,
0: talking.
1: I feel like I miss out otherwise.
0: Okay, darling. Yeah. That's coming up for you later on this morning.
1: Yes, it is. But right now.
0: Right now, we are talking about a new trend that's going around, right? It's female adjacent. So I guess anybody who is interested in men.
1: Okay.
0: So, you know.
1: So gay men as well?
0: Gay men and straight females.
1: Gotcha.
0: This is the trend that they're doing at the moment.
1: So and it's no good to me.
0: No.
1: Unless I change my
0: opinion. Your wife could join in.
1: Oh.
0: It's a celibacy party.
1: She's already joined.
0: But basically it's this new thing where women who have been in the dating scene are just putting it on pause.
1: Right.
0: They're taking a break from dating apps, going on dates, casual hookups, situationships, and obsessing over exes or seeking male validation. It's called being boy sober.
1: Okay.
0: And you know what? I'm actually...
1: I like it.
0: I like it because it's all about, you know, avoiding the whole dating burnout, dating apps and fatigue like that. But people are a little bit like, it's not good because, you know, if you stay out of the dating world too long, it's hard to get back into it. But who cares?
1: Do you lose practice, do you? Do you lose?
0: Yeah. I guess so.
1: Do you lose the ability?
0: I guess so, but it is a good thing because it means that people are actually taking a break to focus on themselves. And I'm here for it. It's like, you know, hot girl summer, but it's hot girl boy sober.
1: If your current relationship ends, and of course we hope it doesn't, but if it ended, say, today, is this the path you would take tomorrow?
0: I think so. But, okay. I just want to also clarify, it's not cancelling men. It's just women and gay men taking a break.
1: A break.
0: It's just a break.
1: Putting things on hold.
0: Yeah, I would do this if I wasn't in a loving relationship. I would definitely go boy sober.
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3: You said that, not me. I'm not putting my name on that one.
4: Morning, Josh.
3: We're expecting showers today with your top temperatures ranging from 13 in the Clare Valley to 18 in Port Augusta and Whyalla. Current temperatures around the region, it's 9 in Clare, 10 in Port Augusta, 11 in Port Pirie and Whyalla, and it's currently 12 degrees on the YP.
4: Now, after we play this classic from the 80s from Soft Cell, Carlin, we're going to play a new game, which is actually an old game.
3: Yeah.
4: If that makes sense.
3: Yeah.
4: We'll explain next.

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1: Come on,
0: call.
1: Say it.
0: 6-7.
1: There it is.
0: I feel so young and youthful when I say
1: Let me
0: that.
1: Do it because I'm older than you.
0: Go on.
1: 6-7. Was that young and cool?
0: Oh, I actually just gagged a little bit.
1: A little try hard, was it?
0: A little bit. Look, we've still got.
1: Just having a go.
0: Mm-hmm. Gossip Girl on the way, and apparently there's some drama going on in the royal family.
1: Well, there's always.

0: There's drama going on there.
1: Yeah, but this is like kind of makes sense, but like also...
0: It's the gift that keeps on giving.
1: Exactly. It's coming up in your Gossip Girl later on this morning. Pick a box. Also coming up after 8 a.m., your chance to win a $2,500 cruise voucher if you guess the right number. More on that later on. Is this morning? I don't know what that was. I was trying to be French or something. I don't know.
0: It's Bastille Day, I think, tomorrow. So I save it for tomorrow.
1: All right, I'll save it for tomorrow. Yeah. It's a good band, actually, Bastille. Good band.
0: Yes, we'll play their one hit. Anyway.
1: Well, they don't have I've seen them in concert.
0: Really?
1: Uh-huh.
0: Did they do Pompeii, their one hit?
1: Yes.
0: Anyway, we'll talk about that tomorrow. Let's talk about what would normally happen now, which, of course, is reverse it, which I reckon Josh is leading by one, or is no, scores level.
1: 5-4, because I couldn't get Fridays, because... I knew the song, but I didn't know who the Hoobershanks were.
0: That's right, Hoobastank, yes.
1: Yeah, that one.
0: And neither did Josh because he didn't pronounce it correctly, but that's another story. So anyway, we're going to put that on hold because Josh is away for 2.5 weeks. So we're bringing back this old classic. Music make you lose control.
1: Caelan and Josh's Music Challenge. Yes.
0: How does this work, Caelan?
1: You play me 1 second of the start of a song and I have to try and guess what song it is.
0: Okay.
1: It's
0: no
1: as simple
0: clues
1: as that.
0: This morning?
1: Yeah. Whoever loses has to buy the other one. Breakfast.
0: Done.
1: Cool.
0: I was going to say coffee, but then I thought, hang on, I don't drink coffee.
1: I know, I went to say coffee and I was like, I'm not buying you a Coke.
0: Well, you buy me hot chocolate. I like that.
1: Oh, okay. Well, let's do that.
0: Done.
1: You can get me my Macca's coffee in the morning.
0: With extra froth.
1: I don't want froth.
0: Just saying. No, my hot chocolate.
1: Hot chocolate. Okay. Yeah. Mine's an ice long black extra shot medium.
0: I won't need to know because I won't be losing.
1: Oh, yeah. Okay, sure.
0: Song number one. Here we go. So first second of a song. You will know it.
1: You're not even going to give me a clue?
0: Nah, you don't need
1: it.
0: And you should be embarrassed if you don't get it. And it's not Billie Eilish, your favourite artist.
1: Damn it.
0: Are you ready?
1: Yes.
0: Here we go.
1: Oh! No. I'll let everybody listen for like
0: I don't think it was
1: a
0: that
1: couple
0: easy.
1: Of seconds. Oh, yeah, no, 100%.
0: But it sounds like a few other songs.
1: Nah. If you know, you know. If you grew up in the 2010s.
0: Yes.
1: And you were that 14-year-old girl.
0: Yes, which I wasn't, but sure.
1: You know exactly who these are.
0: Should I play it again?
1: Yeah, go for it. I just love the song. Do.
0: Don't get it wrong.
1: I played it cool.
0: Are you sure?
1: One Direction, one thing.
0: Are you sure?
1: No, because you're making me feel bad.
0: No, I'm just checking.
1: One Direction, one thing.
0: Rude.
1: Hit me with it. Yeah, baby! out of my head. I bought a $100 purple onesie from their concert.
0: Of course you did.
1: And it was too small when I bought it because there's the last one left.
0: So it was a waste of money.
1: Yeah,
0: didn't I think, though, the start of that sounds like about 4,000 other songs?
1: I couldn't think of anything other than One Direction.
0: For example, it sounds a bit like Starships. Nicki.
1: Oh.
0: So have a listen to, this is one thing, right? Oh, hang on. I'll play the start of it. Wrong button.
1: Okay, yeah.
0: And this is Starships.
1: Nah.
0: Kind of guitar-y.
1: It's a guitar-y riff. Yeah, you are. Nah. So 1-0.
0: Boring.
1: 1-0 my way.
0: So just so you know, Wednesday when it's my turn to test you again, it will be a lot harder now. Oh. I've learnt my lesson.
1: Well, I'm going to make tomorrow's hard.
0: That's not fair. I need a good, easy
1: There's a song that I'm
0: offer.
1: Thinking of that I wanted to do for you once and you're like, I've never heard of that song. Yeah. That song is not even a hit.
0: It has to be a hit.
1: It is a hit. It was a hit and it's a controversial singer.
0: We'll do that tomorrow.
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13: Morning, I'm Jackie Loom. We've notched up 13 cases of deadly bird flu here in Australia, five of those in SA. Federal Agriculture Minister Julie Collins says that number could rise.
14: There is one further suspected positive from Western Australia that is still with the CSIRO lab for confirmatory testing.
13: South Australia's recorded the first case in a local bird, triggering extra surveillance on the state's southeast coast, while results in two other cases from Port Vincent and KI were also confirmed late last week. A man has died following a violent disturbance in the far north. Police were called to the AP Wylands yesterday after reports a large group of people were fighting. A 59-year-old man later attended the local health clinic for treatment but died a short time later. Investigations into whether his death was linked to the incident or a medical episode are now underway. SA's export sector is reaching new heights, with the state's annual export value hitting a record $18.4 billion. The latest figures show exports jumped by $220 million in a single month, driven by strong demand for the region's copper, as well as beef, barley and seafood. The state government says the state's export growth is running well ahead of the national average, with new international flights helping to get more local products into overseas markets. And it was a successful weekend for local footballers at the SA Country Championships in the Barossa. York Peninsula representatives helped Central Zone break a seven-year drought, edging out Northern Zone by a single point in a thrilling grand final. Northern squad included players from Whyalla, Spencer Gulf, the Northern Areas and North Eastern Leagues. While neither local women's teams were able to reach the final, Eastern claiming the 2026 women's crown.
2: 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Now.
15: Hi there, I'm Rob McLennan. An Iranian newspaper has published what it's calling a kill list of foreign leaders to be targeted as revenge for the death of the Supreme Leader. It includes Donald Trump, the Israeli and UK Prime Ministers, but it does not mention Anthony Albanese. Meantime, Washington's NATO Ambassador Matt Whitaker's told Fox America's latest strikes on Iran are justified after Tehran's attack on a Cyprus-flagged ship.
16: You show strength, you make sure the strait continues. continues to flow, the commercial traffic, and most importantly, you make sure that Iran never gets a nuclear weapon.
15: The coalition is considering a new policy that would lift Australia's ban on nuclear power and let data centres build their own reactors. It's told News Corp data giants would fund and build the reactors themselves under government oversight. An Aussie expat awaiting deportation from Bali is being remembered as a beautiful person after he died at a detention centre. And Australia still furious about China's decision to fire a dummy warhead into the South Pacific.
2: Your sport. Now,
15: Jannik Sinner's taken out the men's final at Wimbledon, beating Alexander Zverev in four sets. To NRL, Titans coach Josh Hannay's criticised the refs after last night's 22-18 loss to the Storm. Earlier, the Cowboys beat the Sea Eagles 19-18, the Knights falling to the Rabbitohs 26-24. In AFL, Bombers caretaker coach Dean Solomon's defending Zach Merritt's quiet game after the Bombers were thrashed by Brisbane by 90 points. And that's the latest local news and sport.
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0: Showers today on the waters, northwesterlies to 20 knots and seas to 1.5 metres. Top temps today, Clare Valley 13, York Peninsula 16, Port Pirie 17, Port Augusta, Whyalla and Roxby Downs 18. If you're off to Adelaide today, some showers and a top of 16 expected. The outlook for tomorrow, more rain about the place with top temps around the region ranging from 13 in the Clare Valley to 18 in Port Augusta.
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1: Good morning.
0: Good morning.
1: Stephen.
0: Happy Monday. Good morning,
1: no Josh.
0: Kaylin.
1: No Josh today. He's going to be getting on a flight soon to go to Alaska.
0: As you do.
1: Do you know they have 24 hours of sunlight sometimes?
0: Yeah, that'd be bizarre. Or close to.
1: I would sleep, would
0: He's
1: you?
0: He's going to get a real culture shock. Well, it's harder during the day, obviously, unless room is very well.
1: Unless you've worked night shift.
0: Yes, unless you're it's very hard. Tired or the room is made very dark.
1: Anyway. I can sleep anywhere. I've fallen asleep on public transport.
0: That's a talent.
1: And in a library. And, yeah, at a concert once.
0: I caught a bus to Melbourne once from Adelaide. Never do it again.
1: Oh, my gosh.
0: It was like 10 hours, whatever it was in the bus. This is like 4,000 years ago for a freaking concert.
1: And you make fun of me. You get angry at me for saying you're old, yet you just said that you're older than Jesus Christ.
0: I don't recall using those words.
1: You just said 4,000 years old.
0: It was a slight exaggeration.
1: Mm.
0: No, 4,000 years ago.
1: You don't look a day over 2,500.
0: Anywho, so 10 hours of hell sitting up because I couldn't sleep sitting up. I thought, you know, I'll just pass the time by sleeping. Yeah, no. Nah. So you're lucky you can sleep anywhere was where I was headed with that. But let's move on very
1: anyway,
0: quickly.
1: Yes. We'll digress from that one. Yes. Talking about 2,500, that's how much the cruise voucher is
0: segue.
1: If you win
0: good
1: Pick-A-Box.
0: Yes, love it. Love
1: up
0: it.
1: To 8 a.m. Mate, I'm hoping people have kept track of what numbers have been guessed.
0: So am I.
1: Because if you guess the same number as somebody else, you win nothing.
0: It's going to be a
1: ba-bow. So that's
0: one of them.
1: Thank you. That's coming up after 8 a.m. Also coming up very soon, we're talking about how I screwed up.
0: Again.
1: It's a public service announcement as well. So yeah, that so nobody follows in my
0: you
1: footsteps.
0: You took one for the team, to be fair.
1: Yeah, it's all. I did it all for this segment.
0: Of course you did.
1: Yeah, it was all pre-planned.
0: We're talking a trend next, which may make you sick. It may enlighten your life. Probably more likely the first one, but we'll find out in about, 3 minutes' time.
1: About
0: after
1: that.
0: Post Malone on Magic 105.9.

0: 12 past 7 with a little bit of postie of the Malones. Kaylin,
1: my favourite kind.
0: Kaylin and Steve here for the wake-up call. Hopefully you're having a good Monday morning.
1: And hope you had a good weekend.
0: Hopefully you did, yeah. Did you do anything?
1: Worked, and worked.
0: Boring. Mm-hmm. Something big happened to me, and I'll be talking about it within the hour.
1: I'm looking forward to this, actually.
0: It's a public service announcement.
1: You took one for the team.
0: I did. Mm. And I did it all for my listeners.
1: What a team player you are.
0: So I knew exactly what would happen if I didn't do what I should have done that has put me into this predicament.
1: I think that makes sense.
0: Yeah. Anyway.
1: And pick a box. I want the cruise to go off while Josh is away. So yeah. Sorry, well, Josh, but too bad.
0: Naturally, that would be quite funny.
1: We'll keep playing this pick a box thing till we have a winner. It could be today of that $2,500 cruise. More on that just after 8.
0: Exactly. Now let's talk TikTok.
1: Yes.
0: Now, there is a trend on TikTok. Now, you are not all over the ticky of the tockies.
1: No, I don't mind a good tick of the tock.
0: You do? Oh, okay.
1: I've been in a few.
0: That's cute. You've been asking to be in a TikTok with me. You want to do a dance trend.
1: Yeah.
0: And I think that is absolutely precious.
1: One day. Maybe today.
0: Maybe.
1: But the one you're talking about now does not involve dancing.
0: No. It is called the My Macca's Order. And it's a trend that's going around at the moment where you put into TikTok My Macca's Order and it will give you somebody else's order. And I did it.
1: Oh.
0: And you did it. But yours, you actually got pretty much the exact same one as me.
1: So you have to do what they recommend you eat.
0: Exactly.
1: Gotcha.
0: So this is all based on other people saying, come with me to get my Macca's order, and they do like a little mukbang sort of thing.
1: Do they speak in that voice as well?
0: Yeah, half of them do. Very annoying.
1: Anywho.
0: But the order that I got, and afterwards I'll tell you what my actual order is.
1: Okay.
0: But the one that I got and that you actually got the same one of was this woman ordered a McCrispy. And a double cheeseburger.
1: Now, what's a McCrispy?
0: McCrispy is just like a McChicken.
1: Oh, that's right.
0: But it's American.
1: Yep.
0: She put the double cheeseburger patties in the McCrispy or the McChicken.
1: Yes.
0: Then she added 3 nuggets.
1: In the burger?
0: Yeah. Huh? And then she added chips.
1: Yeah, no.
0: And then she added...
1: I'm out.
0: Big Mac sauce.
1: Yeah, no.
0: And this burger, and I'm currently showing...
1: I was gonna
0: say. It's like 6 inches high.
1: How do you get your hands around that?
0: I don't know. And she took a bite of it and she's like, all I got was chicken nugget. It's like, have you seen how much you've got in that burger?
1: I'm a fan of nuggets and chips, but not in the burger at the same time.
0: Exactly. Now, my Macca's order is always the same thing. Triple cheeseburger, extra cheese, medium fries, and either a long black coffee, or a Coke vanilla. Now, I don't drink soft drink, but I do love me a vanilla Coke.
1: Can we just go back a step? Triple cheeseburger with extra cheese.
0: Oh, yeah. I'm only there for the cheese, my dude.
1: Why don't you just order some McCheese?
0: I hadn't thought of that. And then for brekkie. Oh, crap. I just threw my pen. For brekkie, I really like the McGriddle.
1: Of course you do.
0: It's so good. And I get that
1: like
0: with extra cheese.
1: I feel like you spend a lot of time at Macca's.
0: No.
1: I've got a current McDonald's addiction,
0: okay,
1: if I'm being...
0: Let's move off of me,
1: Time to come clean.
0: Okay.
1: I'm addicted at the moment to McSpicy chicken wraps.
0: Oh, bless your cotton socks.
1: I love them. I can't resist. And they're actually... I take out the mayo. I mean, I don't mind the mayo, but I feel like it tastes better and it makes it a bit more healthy. It's actually reasonably healthy then. It's just chicken, lettuce, tomato and the wrap. So it's not horrendously unhealthy. Tastes great.
0: Do you remember when they did the Big Mac wrap?
1: The Big Mac wrap.
0: Yeah.
1: So essentially a Big Mac bit in a wrap instead of a burger.
0: Yeah.
1: Yeah.
0: And they would put the beef patties, they would cut the beef patties in half and like stack them through it. And it would have Big Mac sauce and, you know, your lettuce, your cheese, tomato, whatever the heck is in a Big Mac. Oh, I was addicted to those.
1: The good old days?
0: Yeah. They need to bring those back.
1: Back to the TikTok. Are you going to do it or not?
0: Look.
1: That'd be a no.
0: Probably not.
1: So after all this conversation... You're not going to do it anyway.
0: Well, it's not that exciting.
1: You're letting
0: it's
1: down
0: not
1: the
0: like,
1: whole TikTok world by not doing it.
0: It's not a revelation of flavor that
1: you're
0: I'm going to be
1: down
0: like
1: the trend.
0: Mind blown.
1: This
0: over.
1: Trend could die with you right now because you haven't followed through. And I hope you're.
0: Well, are you going to get yours?
1: No, but that's not the point.
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0: I could not start my day today until I went through Macca's to get my coffee.
1: You need it, don't you?
0: I do.
1: You crave it. You have to have it.
0: I'm quite a vile person without my morning coffee.
1: Yes.
0: And the McCafe's coffee, there's just something about it that just makes me a better person.
1: Now, I'm not a coffee person, so you have to help me out here. They're saying it's rich and round.
0: Uh-huh.
1: Is that
0: it
1: fair?
0: Is. 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
0: Oh, 100%, yeah.
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0: Kaylin and Steve here on the Wake Up Call. Good morning. It's 19 past 7. We're expecting showers today with your top temperatures ranging from 13 in the Clare Valley to 18 in Port Augusta and Whyalla. Current temperatures around the region, 9 in Clare, 10 in Port Augusta, 11 in Port Pirie and Whyalla, and it's currently 12 degrees on the York Peninsula.
1: That's a dramatic finish, wasn't it?
0: I know. I ran out of coffee, so I can't even clear my throat. I'm going to have to drink water.
1: Now, we hope you had a good weekend. It was a good weekend for a lot of our local leagues and players in the country championships, but we'll get to that soon. Wasn't such a good weekend for my co-host here.
0: Mm.
1: However, she's kind of taken them on for the team because what she's done is going to help everyone else.
0: Mm-hmm.
1: We'll get to that next on Magic 105.9, 21 past 7 minutes.

0: little bit of Madison Avenue for your Monday morning. It's 24 past 7 here on The Wake Up Call. Pick a Box is coming up after 8. $2,500 cruise voucher still up for grabs thanks
1: hopefully
0: to
1: today.
0: McLeod's Automotive. Wow, celebrating 30 years being local. Mm-hmm. I'm hoping it goes off today. That would be pretty dang cool.
1: And what will make it even better is it will annoy Josh because he wanted to be here for it.
0: I know.
1: And if
0: so
1: you go
0: funny.
1: On holidays to Alaska and not think about your workplace, then that's your own fault.
0: This is what happens.
1: No one to blame but yourself.
0: We're also talking to local footy star Callan Caputo. He's in the SANFL and he's had quite a big weekend, but like it's pretty cool. He's actually from like the Spencer Gulf.
1: He's a local.
0: He's a local. So we're going to talk to him about his footy life growing up and how it got him where he is today.
1: Meanwhile, we're kind of talking about this. I got
0: a car. Well, currently I do not.
1: You don't have a car.
0: No.
1: Okay, what happened here? I'm hanging to hear this story.
0: Let me paint you a picture, right? So Friday afternoon, I drive down to Adelaide because,
1: you
0: know, I could.
1: Because you can.
0: Yeah, well, whatever. And I've gotten myself all the way to about Manapara.
1: Yes.
0: Right, because my partner lives in Blakesview, which is really close to there.
1: So Manapara is kind of the northern, sorry,
0: northern
1: the start
0: suburbs.
1: Of the city, basically.
0: Yeah, the start of the cities, your city, yeah. And I pulled up to an intersection. My car stops.
1: Can you just do the sound effect again? Thank you.
0: And like the little oil light had come on probably about 20 minutes before that.
1: No.
0: I was like, okay, well, I put into my GPS, Auto Masters, whatever it's called, to get some oil, put some oil in my car. Fine.
1: Yes.
0: Now the little battery light's on. And I was like, oh, shit.
1: Wow. This can't be good.
0: My battery's gone flat while I've been driving for the past 2.5 hours. Okay, weird. Problem is I'm at an intersection and I'm blocking all the cars. Right, so this couple will pull up next to me and they're like, are you okay? I'm sitting there shaking and crying with my dog Fifi, the sausage dog, next to me. And I'm like, my car's not working. And they're like, it's okay. They push me across the intersection while I'm just like, and Fifi's in the car going, what is going on? Push me across the intersection. Car's started. Brilliant. Okay. He's like, the guy who helped push me, he's like, get yourself to the nearest automotive place, get yourself some oil, get your battery checked. Just go, go, go.
1: So there's no smoke or anything like this?
0: No smoke. All right, so I get all the way to Bunnings and I've called my friend who lives really, really close by and she's like, just pull over into Bunnings and just keep your car running, keep the battery going and we're going to come and we're going to help you because I don't know anything about cars.
1: No.
0: That's not my thing.
1: No. Fair enough.
0: And so they've turned up. In that time, my car's conked out again. I was like, well, it's not. That's weird that the battery keeps conking out. It should be charging with it being on.
1: Correct.
0: So, you know.
1: Even I know that.
0: Yeah, people turn up.
1: I know
0: up.
1: Less about cars than you.
0: Yeah.
1: That's saying something.
0: Called REA. REA has turned up. My friends have sat with me for the 2 hours it took for REA to come out to me.
1: Yep. Two hours?
0: Yeah. He checked my battery.
1: Yeah.
0: Nothing wrong with my battery.
1: So what is it? So opened
0: up. Opened up my engine cap.
1: Yes.
0: The oil in my car.
1: Yes.
0: Congealed.
1: How does that happen?
0: Well, you see, you should get your car serviced.
1: Okay, so it's your fault.
0: Because if you don't, the oil turns bad.
1: So it's Caitlin's fault and Caitlin has no one else to blame but
0: Caitlin.
1: Caitlin's self.
0: Yep. Absolutely. Right. So currently my car's back in Adelaide.
1: Yes.
0: Manapara Automasters.
1: Hang on a second. Why did you not get the service? Just putting it off? Time, money, both?
0: Well, it was due in November.
1: Last year?
0: Yeah.
1: Oh, no.
0: And in my brain, that was only 2 months ago.
1: Right.
0: So I'm only 2 months over.
1: Hang on. Explain to me how that's only 2 months ago in your brain when it's actually, what is that, 9 months ago?
0: Because I have not kept track of the days of the year. I have
1: You're not
0: no
1: aware
0: idea.
1: That it's July.
0: I still think
1: it's February.
0: I have no idea what's going on, man. I turn up for my job. I go home to my dog. I forgot to get a service.
1: Wow.
0: And so now I'm in this little pickle where my car, there's three possibilities. One, my car's fine. They'll flush out the engine, put new oil in it, tickety-boo, I'll drive back to Piri.
1: Life's good.
0: Number two, I'll have to get parts of my engine replaced.
1: Mm-hmm.
0: Three.
1: Expensive.
0: She dead.
1: Very expensive.
0: And currently driving my partner's humongous Everest that is diesel and costs like $2 million to fill up. So
1: it's better than an Uber from Adelaide.
0: So either I'll be driving back to Piri in my little yellow buzz box or we will not see her ever again.
1: Oh, positive is you get a new car.
0: Yes, so public service announcement. Get your dang oil checked, my dudes.
1: Good advice.
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9: Morning, I'm Jackie Lim. The state's road toll has risen again following a fatal crash at Kibawe. Police say a 69-year-old cyclist from Wall Bay died after colliding with an SUV on the St. Vincent Highway shortly before 6 p.m. on Friday. The occupants of the vehicle, a 76-year-old man from Norwood and his 75-year-old passenger, escaped injury. The highway was closed for several hours while major crash officers investigated. Police have issued a fresh warning to people supplying alcohol to the AP Wylands after intercepting hundreds of litres allegedly destined for the region. The AP Wylands remains alcohol-free under SA law, but authorities say bootlegging continues to fuel harm in the community. Assistant Commissioner Ian Parrott says alcohol is often linked to domestic violence, assaults and property damage. Community elders and police are now calling on those involved in the illegal trade to stop putting vulnerable communities at risk. The Telstra outage is officially over, but the fallout continues. A politician is copping renewed heat for suggesting a South Australian woman died in hospital after calls to emergency failed. Police Commissioner Grant Stevens says the social media post caused unnecessary strain on the family.
10: There is nothing to suggest that there was anything relating to the Telstra outage that impacted on this woman's passing.
9: And the state government says it's working with the District Council of Peterborough as it tackles ongoing financial challenges. Local Government Minister Rhiannon Pearce visited Peterborough last week for face-to-face talks with council leaders. The financially strained council had previously been directed to achieve a budget surplus within a year, but has now been granted an additional 12 months. The minister says the focus remains on ensuring every option is explored before any consideration of administration.
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11: Now.
12: Morning, I'm Rob McLennan. The US has carried out more strikes on Iran overnight, claiming to have hit 140 military targets. American ambassador to NATO, Matt Whitaker, justifying it on Fox News.
13: President Trump, if shipping is attacked or if the Iranians want to act belligerent, then he will respond with overwhelming force.
12: Australian cancer researcher Richard Scollier will be farewelled at a state funeral at the Sydney Opera House today. The 59-year-old who died from brain cancer last month is credited with saving thousands of lives through his groundbreaking melanoma research. Aussie unis will be forced to tighten up their action around racism and anti-Semitism. They'll be required to strengthen their complaint processes and adopt recognised definitions of hate and anti-Semitism. And the coalition is set to overhaul its nuclear policy with a plan to allow data giants to build their own reactors to power their AI data centres.
11: Your sport now.
12: Yannick Sinner's almost $5 million richer after beating Alexander Zverev in the men's final at Wimbledon overnight. In AFL, Dean Solomon is urging Bombers fans to be patient after last night's 90-point drubbing at the hands of Brisbane.
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12: And in NRL, Melbourne Storms downed the Titans by 22 points. 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
1: Showers today on the waters, northwesterlies to 20 knots and seas to 1.5 metres. Top temps today, Clare Valley 13, York Peninsula 16, Port Pirie 17, Port Augusta, Wyala and Roxby Downs 18. If you're off to Adelaide today, some showers and a top of 16 expected. The outlook for tomorrow, more rain about the place with top temps around the region ranging from 13 in the Clare Valley to 18 in Port Augusta.
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0: Wah, wah. It's not Josh, it's Steve.
1: No. Sorry about that.
0: Huh?
1: I'm apologising.
0: Oh. Feels a bit like a womp womp moment.
1: Wow.
0: That's okay.
1: You've only assaulted me 3 times so far this morning, for those who have just joined us. So, actually, Kaylin's been relatively nice to me today.
0: Well, I can step up my game. Well, I can step it up.
1: I'm filling in for 2.5 weeks, so you got plenty of time.
0: I didn't want to bombard you with the insults too soon.
1: I'm disappointed if you don't insult me. It's all part of the fun, right?
0: I don't want you to leave me high and dry on my own.
1: Fair.
0: Although, right. Yeah. I don't mind talking to myself.
1: Anyway, Josh is away for a couple of weeks, so you have to put up with me instead. And still plenty happening on the show this morning change the subject very quickly.
0: Yes, your Gossip Girl is coming up. And look, Brittany's back.
1: She's back.
0: In trouble.
1: Right.
0: Again.
1: Is that a surprise to anyone?
0: Probably not. I don't know what's going on with that woman, but I'll be talking about her issues in your Gossip Girl later on this morning. And Pick a Box. Whoop, whoop, whoop, whoop. $2,500 up for grabs. Make sure you've kept track of the... What did I say?
1: Just cash, but that's okay. Yep.
0: It's not cash, it's a cruise. Yeah. Sorry, guys.
1: Still a good prize.
0: You just need to... Just don't guess numbers other people have already guessed.
1: Yes, write them down.
0: It could be a good prize. Could be a dodgy prize. Could be a $2,500 cruise voucher. You never know. You have to wait until after 8, find out what you win if you get through. But right now...
1: Normally we'd be doing our 60-second local footy wrap-up, but there wasn't any local football. Well,
0: no, there wasn't.
1: Not in
0: its normal essence.
1: Sure, let's go with that. The country championships took place over the weekend. 1-point grand final, so it was a very exciting finish to it all. And with the men's anyway, locally in effect, we did quite well.
0: Yeah.
1: Anyway, we have someone from the Sandful who's going to fill us in with everything that happened in the Barossa over the weekend. Next on Magic 105.9, the wake-up call with Alex Warren. Your favourite country.

0: It is 19 minutes till 8 here on The Wake Up Call with a little bit of Alex Warren for your Monday morning.
1: Happy Monday.
0: Happy Monday. Now, I've still got plenty on the way. Apparently, Steve wants my opinion for a change on footy.
1: So, well, one specific thing, yes.
0: Right.
1: Yes.
0: That'll be
1: your expert opinion.
0: Oh, God. I don't know why you'd want my opinion on anything to do with sports.
1: Beginning to wonder myself, actually.
0: Yeah, well kudos to you. We're also footy related. Callan Caputo, SANFL star, obviously. He is from the Spencer Gulf. If you've heard of SD Caputos, they're related.
1: There you go.
0: There we go. We're going to be talking to him about his, you know, his career, growing up in the Spencer Gulf and football and seafood and all those goodies. So that's coming up for you later on this morning.
1: Right now, normally at this time of the morning, Callan, you know what we'll be doing on a Monday?
0: Oh, yes.
1: Our 60-second local footy wrap-up.
0: Never really goes for 60 seconds each,
1: does it's meant to, but each of our local league experts meant to talk for 60 seconds on what happened over the weekend.
0: They're very passionate.
1: They are. But there was no local leagues this weekend because, of course, the country championships was on. So Ali Ball from the Sample was there for the country championships in the Barossa. We'll give her a bit more than 60 seconds because she's the only one talking this morning.
0: Yeah.
1: And she knows exactly what
0: she
1: she's talking about.
0: It.
1: She deserves it. And we speak to her right now. Morning to you, Ali.
2: Well, thanks for having me. Yeah, big weekend at the Barossa. Pretty chilly and wet and wild, but didn't stop. About 6,000 people coming through the gates over the weekend, which is an awesome stat. Yeah, so Eastern Zone won the Women's Championship, making it their third in a row. Defeating, so they've won their fourth since the women started playing in 2018. Yeah, they defeated Southern there, and player of the tournament, Linka Babu from the Central Zone, playing through the middle. She had a great weekend, clearly being named player of the tournament. And then, yeah, in the men's...
1: Sorry to interrupt there, Ellie. So Eastern is what leagues?
2: So like Riverland League, all the Hills Leagues, Mallee. So obviously some pretty strong players coming through there.
0: That's where I'm originally from.
1: Oh, there you
0: go. Is that area,
2: You should get out there.
1: I was going to say, I'm surprised you didn't get a game, Caitlin, all right, and the men's Ellie, sorry to interrupt there.
2: No, all good. Central Zone, so that's kind of like York Peninsula, Adelaide Plains. They defeated Northern and won their first title since 2019. Pretty exciting for them. And, men's player of the tournament there was Jacob Collins from the Eyre Peninsula. He also plays through the middle and had a great weekend out at the Barossa. And then Team of the Champs, so... the men's team and champs are going to play a WA country at Barossa Park in 2 weeks. Pretty exciting. I think they're looking to go back-to-back there. And for the first time, the women's team of the champs will go on to play the Adelaide Footy League Women's Team of the Year in August.
0: Amazing.
2: Which is super exciting and a great step forward for women's footy in the state.
1: So these country championships are always massive and, like you said, a great crowd considering the weather and everything else. And they play a sample game there as well. It's a massive couple of days, isn't it?
2: Yeah, so... the Hope Plus Sample League take that out to the Barossa, so fans had the chance to see Central District and South Adelaide in action right in the heart of the Doggies Country Zone, which is great to give local fans an opportunity to come out to the Sample as well, which it's all about.
1: Unfortunately, it wasn't a very exciting game, as it turned out, but you can't control that.
2: Doggies
1: Ellie,
2: got the better of the chances,
1: way too
2: but
1: good.
2: Good for the Doggies fans to see them get a win.
1: We appreciate your time this morning, Ali. Very successful country championships by the sounds of it, so thanks again.
2: Thanks for having me.
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0: 14 to 8 here on the Wake Up Call with Caitlin and Stephen this morning.
1: Stephen, Josh, very official.
0: Stephen! While Josh is jetting off to Alaska, I'm sure his weather is quite different to ours. But for us, showers today with top temperatures ranging from 13 in the Clare Valley to 18 in Port Augusta and Whyalla. Current temperatures at the moment, 9 in Clare, 10 in Port Augusta, 11 in Port Pirie and Whyalla, and it's 12 degrees on the York Peninsula.
1: What's happening in the goss world? I know we're doing it next, so...
0: Brittany.
1: Why should I listen in?
0: Brittany is back in the news, of course.
1: It's been at least 2 weeks, so she was well overdue.
0: Oh, yeah, 100%. The comeback of a goat that lasted not very long in a particular sport.
1: Right.
0: And there's some drama going on in the royal world.
1: Something for everyone there.
0: Literally, I've got pop culture, I've got sport, and I've got the royals.
1: You've nailed it.
0: Bang, bang, I'm doing my job good.
1: Caitlin's goss. English is not so good, but anyway. Caitlin's goss is next. If you

0: Magic 105.9, it's the wake-up call with Kaylin and Josh minus
1: Josh
0: plus Steve. Forgot my own name then, Brazil. Yeah. Anyway, that is Tonic, of course, at 8 to 8 after 8. Another chance to pick a box. Hopefully someone this morning was a $2,500 cruise. We're going to keep playing it until someone does. It might be this morning. It might be you, listener. Details on how to do that just after 8. And also after 8, we'll get Kaylin's opinion on a football situation at the moment. Football issue. I mean, I can hardly wait to hear about that. Yeah. And get her expert opinion. Meanwhile, time for this.
1: It is time. What was that?
0: I don't know.
1: It sounded funny.
0: Extended mix.
1: Anyway, we digress.
0: Yes.
1: Now, first off the bat, the GOAT has returned to UFC. Conor McGregor. He had a long-awaited UFC return, but unfortunately, it only lasted 69 seconds.
0: Wow.
1: Before it ended in disaster.
0: That's quick.
1: Yep, so he's been off for about 5 years and he came back for a match against Max Holloway at the UFC 329 in Las Vegas.
0: As you do.
1: Early in the opening round, he threw a flying kick, landed awkwardly and immediately injured his right knee.
0: Wow. What an anti-climax.
1: I know. So he's done. It's potential that he's actually torn his ACL, leaving fans wondering, is this the end of his fighting career, full stop?
0: I wouldn't worry about him in terms of financially.
1: No, God, no.
0: I reckon he's probably okay.
1: He's probably very much okay. But, so not looking good for his career. But for Max Holloway, he's feeling pretty good about himself.
0: I was going to say, imagine the bragging rights he now has.
1: Exactly. Now on to Britney Spears.
0: Don't tell me. Has she done it again?
1: Yes.
0: Oh, Britney.
1: Yeah, so
0: is someone looking after her?
1: Oh, somebody needs to.
0: Because dad's useless.
1: Yeah, so Britney has gone viral yet again after being photographed standing through the sunroof of a moving car on one of Los Angeles' busiest freeways.
0: As you would.
1: Yeah, so the picture's raised a fair few eyebrows because obviously...
0: It's not the end of the world, is it?
1: No, but it is just months after reckless driving incident that she was involved in and a DUI she was involved in.
0: I mean, kids don't do it, obviously.
1: Don't do it. And a freeway, they'd be hitting like 110 kilometres an hour and she's standing
0: like
1: out the top of the sunroof.
0: Yeah, probably not a great move.
1: Yeah, she later, it's not a good move. She later responded online saying that people only saw a few seconds of her day and insisted things aren't always what they seem. Girl, what are you doing standing out the sunroof?
0: And her accent changed then too.
1: Yeah, sorry about that.
0: I was more Asian all of a sudden, yeah.
1: My bad. Anyway, moving on to the royals. So,
0: how are you talking?
1: Harry has just wrapped up a solo visit to the UK without his wife.
0: Solo being the key word there.
1: Yes. So apparently...
0: But we're not worried about those two, are we? Are we?
1: Commentators believe it was a deliberate move instead of headlines focusing on their relationship because that's all that anybody ever bloody talks about.
0: They're fine.
1: This trip kept the attention on his charity work and public appearances. The absence. The absence

0: since has sparked plenty of speculation, but insiders say it's simply a strategy to avoid distraction and keep the focus where he wants it.
1: And there was some drama too with him not having as much security as he wanted or whatever.
0: Yeah.
1: So is that part of the reason as well? Not having to worry about security for the rest of the family?
0: I think they're just sick to death of all the drama.
1: Are you a Harry fan? Is he your favourite royal?
0: I couldn't give less of a...
1: Oh, about him or royals in general?
0: I love Kate and Will. I don't care about the rest.
1: Not even Harry. I thought Harry was everyone's favourite because he was so down to earth.
0: I mean, he was hot, but then I just feel like he made some... I just don't like Meghan Markle.
1: Right.
0: Yeah.
1: Tell me why.
0: I just feel like she's I feel like she's very entitled.
1: She does have that appearance.
0: Yeah.
1: Now, we don't know. We've never met her, so we shouldn't comment.
0: And
1: but
0: like,
1: she does look like she's
0: Everything that I've taken has been based on what I've learned through media. Media always blows things out of proportion, but... I don't know, I watched her Cooking with Megan channel thing.
1: And?
0: She is so out of touch
1: with
0: the world.
1: Yeah, but it's hard not to be when you live that life.
0: Yes, and no.
1: No excuse?
0: Yeah. Well, it is what it is, but that is
1: Fair enough. From
0: Magic's very own Gossip Girl, me, obviously. I'll be back again tomorrow with a little more tea.
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9: Morning, I'm Jackie Lim. A man is dead after a large brawl in the APY lands in the far north. It's understood the 59-year-old sought medical help at the town's clinic but died while being treated. Detectives are investigating the circumstances of his death. There'll be extra surveillance on the state's southeast coast following confirmation of another deadly bird flu case. The bird found at Robe is the first local bird to become infected, while two other cases have also been confirmed, including another one on the York Peninsula, this time at Port Vincent, taking the national tally to 13. Federal Agriculture Minister Julie Collins says while it's concerning, it's not unexpected.
10: There is still no evidence of any mass mortalities due to the H5 bird flu, nor is there any evidence of spread to other animal productions or populations at this time. There is no evidence currently of any infection in our poultry or agriculture system, and there remains a low risk to human health.
9: It's been revealed anti-vaxxer parents are swapping tips to dodge childcare vaccine rules. Last year, childhood vaccination rates reached a five-year low, with none of South Australia's regions fully vaccinating 95% of their two-year-olds. The latest Australian Immunisation Register data shows just 85% of two-year-olds on the Eyre Peninsula have been fully vaccinated, making it the worst-rated region in the state. Meantime, the Mid-North has 93% of its 24-month-olds covered. And a one-point thriller has decided this year's SA Country Football Championships in the Barossa. Central Zone, featuring several YP players, claimed the men's title, edging out Northern 37-36 in a nail-biting grand final yesterday. The win ends a seven-year premiership drought for Central, while Northern's run to the decider capped off a strong weekend for the combined Whyalla, Spencer Gulf, Northern Areas and North Eastern side. Eastern was crowned the women's champion after neither Central nor Northern could reach the final.
2: 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Now.
11: Morning, I'm Rob McLennan. The US has carried out more strikes on Iran overnight, claiming to have hit 140 military targets. American ambassador to NATO Matt Whitaker justifying it on Fox News.
12: President Trump, if shipping is attacked or if the Iranians want to act belligerent, then he will respond with overwhelming force.
11: Australian cancer researcher Richard Scollier will be farewelled at a state funeral at the Sydney Opera House today. The 59-year-old who died from brain cancer last month is credited with saving thousands of lives through his groundbreaking melanoma research. Aussie unis will be forced to tighten up their action around racism and anti-Semitism. They'll be required to strengthen their complaint processes and adopt recognised definitions of hate and anti-Semitism. And the coalition is set to overhaul its nuclear policy with a plan to allow data giants to build their own reactors to power their AI data centres.
2: Your sport. Now.
11: Tennis first and world number one Jannik Sinner has had a four-set victory over Alexander Zverev in the Wimbledon men's final. Heartache, though, for Australia's Cruz Hewitt, who's lost to American Jordan Lee in the boys' final. Newcastle has dropped out of the NRL's top four after going down to South Sydney 26-24. Coach Justin Holbrook saying they have work ahead of them.
13: Play a lot smarter than what we're playing at the moment. We're making it very hard on ourselves.
11: And in the AFL, the Bombers copping a 15-goal thrashing at the hands of Brisbane.
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27: Showers today on the waters, northwesterlies to 20 knots and seas to 1.5 metres. Top temps today, Clare Valley 13, York Peninsula 16, Port Pirie 17, Port Augusta, Whyalla and Roxby Downs 18. If you're off to Adelaide today, some showers and a top of 16 expected. The outlook for tomorrow, more rain about the place with top temps around the region ranging from 13 in the Clare Valley to 18 in Port Augusta.
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0: Classic Wake Up Call with Kaylin and Josh.
1: Womp womp. It's actually Kaylin and Steve this morning. Good morning.
27: Good morning.
1: Wonderful.
27: And I'm hoping I'm keeping Josh fans happy.
1: They should have a name. They should be called the Jans.
27: Ah, the Joshites.
1: Josh fans. Joshalites?
27: The Joshinas.
1: Josharoonies.
27: Anywho, he's back in 2.5 weeks, so sorry, Josh fans, you have to.
1: When I'm not here, do you talk about my fans? Or do you just pretend I don't have any at all?
27: As in your mum?
1: Okay, fair point. Case in point.
27: A little harsh, but need to be said. Yes, we talk about your mum and how much she was missing you when you're away.
1: I know, I miss my mum. If you are listening, which I doubt
27: Morning,
1: it.
27: Mum.
1: I anticipate she's asleep. She's a teacher, so this is like...
27: School holidays.
1: Golden time for her to be asleep.
27: Makes sense.
1: Yeah.
27: Anywho, later this hour.
1: Later this hour, Callan... I keep wanting to say Kaylin now that we've talked about it.
27: Well, maybe it is.
1: I'm pretty sure it's Callan. Callan Caputo, SANFL superstar from Spencer Gulf originally. He is coming on the phone with us.
27: I'm going to ask him if he can get me some free fish and chips from...
1: Right.
27: Across the road.
1: You do you, boo. You do you.
27: I don't think he'll say yes, but I'm going to have a go.
1: I doubt it. I definitely doubt it.
27: He sounds like a nice guy. You never know.
1: Oh, he's really lovely. He's actually connected. Killing it in the world of SANFL. That's
27: the Sandful.
1: Mm. Oh, is that what you call it?
27: These days I call it Sandful, yes.
1: Oh, the more you know, the more you grow.
27: Speaking of football, also soon, I'm getting your opinion on something.
1: Good luck with that one.
27: Because you're so educated in the world of football.
1: I mean, I'm very opinionated. Whether or not
27: that's true.
1: Factually based is a different story.
27: Box, yes. Anywho, right now it's time to play Pick a Box. I'm very excited to be a part of this. This makes me getting up at stupid o'clock this morning all worth it, I think. Particularly if we give away the cruise. So if you haven't heard this before, you're going to probably struggle a bit because you need to have been writing down all the numbers that have been chosen so far. We have 30 boxes, but what, 10 of them have already been
1: picked. Something like that, yeah.
27: Well, exactly like that. So, if you know the numbers that haven't been picked, call us now, 800-444-06. I mean, if you don't know the numbers that have been picked, you can have a go.
1: Yeah.
27: But if your picker box has already been picked, you win nothing. Yeah, sorry about that. Mm. Anyway, have a go, 800-444-06. Assuming your number has not been chosen already, you will definitely win something. Nearly all the prizes are good. This is one or two dodgy ones.
1: Yeah.
27: And, of course, there's the ultimate prize of a $2,500 cruise. We're going to keep playing this game every day until it goes off. Might be today. Give us a call now. Good luck. Magic 105.9.

0: watching. It's 8:09 here on the Wake Up Call. Tate McRae right there for you. A little bit of a newer hit for you. Monday morning. Still got plenty coming your way this morning, actually.
1: Too much. Yeah. I don't know if we'll squeeze it all in.
0: Oh, me neither. You apparently want my opinion on something to do with football.
1: Yeah, I can't wait for this.
0: I don't know how much of an opinion I'm going to have.
1: Well, you'll have an opinion. Just don't know if we'll be overly educated. But yeah.
0: Not factually based.
1: No, I think this one... Well, we'll talk about it soon. I think you'll have a thought.
0: Yeah, it's a very football-themed day today.
1: It has been that way, hasn't it? Yeah. A sporty theme.
0: Yeah, because we're chatting with Callan Caputo later on this morning. He's in the SANFL or CINFL or whatever it's called.
1: SANFL,
0: thank you. He's originally a local, so it's going to be exciting to talk to him about, you know, growing up with the huge football culture that is the Spencer Gulf and surrounding areas and how that helped shape him to become the superstar footballer that he is today. I think he had quite a big win over the weekend, didn't he,
1: North
0: Steve?
1: North one yesterday, yep.
0: So excited to talk to him.
1: This is where I get to do the birthdays because Josh was not here. 13th of July, of course, today. Happy birthday. If you're having a birthday today, you're sharing it with some pretty well-known people, including the great Harrison Ford.
0: I love
1: who
0: him.
1: Is 84 today, but still looks pretty good, I've got to say.
0: I'd tap that.
1: Oh my okay. gosh. TMI? Sure. Wow.
0: He's beautiful. Okay. I love him.
1: I'd tap that.
0: You haven't heard that term before?
1: I have. I just... didn't expect it. Anyway, of course, Patriot Games, Fugitive, Witness, a whole stack of stuff, but of course, probably best known, I think most would agree, for his work as Indiana Jones. And I didn't realise this, but you were telling me off air, you're a bit of a fan of Indiana Jones.
0: I am a big fan
1: maybe
0: of Indiana Jones.
1: Maybe because you'd tap that, apparently.
0: Okay, maybe I wouldn't tap the 84 version of him, but like...
1: age is just a number.
0: Definitely the Indiana Jones era.
1: Yes.
0: He was my cup of tea. Han Solo, my cup of tea.
1: He was your white with one, as they say. One of my favourite lines comes from one of his Indiana Jones movies, Raiders of the Lost Ark, when there were a whole lot of snakes and at the bottom of the pit, and he and his mate weren't keen, shall we say.
2: Snakes. Why did it have to be snakes?
3: Asps. Very dangerous. Go first.
1: Very dangerous. You go first.
0: Why did it have to be snakes?
1: Moving on, also having a birthday today. Now, are you aware of the work of Cheech and Chong? Have you heard of them?
0: Mm-mm.
1: Might be before your time.
0: Probably.
1: So one half of them, Richard Cheech Marin, is having a birthday today. He's the big 80. He's 80. So he's been around for a while. It seems to be an oldies birthdays list today, doesn't it? Yeah.
0: It definitely seems that way.
1: One of the, they're most known for, well, two things really, movies and also smoking a lot of naughty cigarettes. But one of my favourite things they ever did was they did a cover, for want of a better word, maybe a parody, of this song from Bruce Springsteen, Born in the USA. Now, I'm assuming you remember this song, actually.
0: Yes. All right, good. How can I not know that one?
1: Right, well, theirs was called Born in East LA. And let me play a bit of it. You'll get the idea of it pretty quickly.
4: If you can, where were you born, man?
5: Huh? Where was I born?
4: That's right, I said, where were you born?
5: Hey, are you one of those dudes that do horoscopes, man? Hey, I'm a Cancer with a bad moon right
4: here, Elf.
1: Get to the chorus, come on.
4: My lips. Where were you born?
5: I was born in East LA.
1: There you get the idea.
0: It's parody.
1: Yes.
0: I like it.
1: If you have 4 minutes to kill, Google and have a listen to the whole thing. And also having a birthday today, Tim Watson, the ex-AFL superstar, and his son's a handy player as well. Tim is, well, not in his 80s, he's 65 today. So happy birthday
0: oldies
1: to all the
0: goldies.
1: Oldies. Yes, correct. And of course, if you know someone having a birthday soon, we'd like to tell everyone about it locally, and you can do that and get us to do that. Did that make sense? I think
0: not
1: so.
0: Not really.
1: Okay. Just head to our website anyway, My Magic FM. It's all thanks to Macca's.
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0: Alrighty, it's time for Pick a Box, and we do have somebody on the phone. We've got Andrea from Clare. Good morning, Andrea.
7: Good morning.
1: What did you do on the weekend, Andrea? Anything exciting?
7: My granddaughter's baptism.
1: Oh, that's cool.
0: Aw, cute. Yes.
1: And what was your role in that, just being the grandma?
7: Being the grandmother, keeping it all together.
0: Fair
1: as
0: enough.
1: Grandmas do.
0: Oh, that's really, really
7: exactly
0: cute.
7: It.
0: Now, have you been listening and keeping track of the numbers?
1: You better have been.
7: I I have.
0: Oh, okay.
7: Well, I hope I haven't missed one. I'm fairly certain I'm okay.
0: All righty. Well, let's get it started.
1: Is there some thinking behind this number, Andrea? Yeah. Any particular reason we were going with the number that you're about to tell us?
7: Well, it actually happens to be my granddaughter's birthday.
1: Makes sense. Could this be a $2,500 cruise number?
0: My fingers are crossed. I feel like is she quite young? You and new grandma?
7: Yes, new grandma. She's coming up to 5 months.
0: Oh,
1: cute.
0: You could probably do with a little holiday.
1: Maybe take the granddaughter with you.
0: Yeah.
7: No.
1: All right.
7: No.
1: That was a pretty definite no, wasn't it? Hit us with the number, Andrea. What are we thinking?
7: 28.
1: Right. Well, maybe I should first of all confirm it hasn't been guessed, because that's going to be awkward if it has been. Yeah. Lucky for you, that hasn't been guessed.
0: Wow, that's half the challenge.
1: There's a prize coming.
7: Okay.
1: Are we at the point where we need to do like drum rolls?
0: I can do a little like, I think there's a button, but would you like me to do my drum roll?
1: You love doing your own drum roll.
0: I love doing my drum roll.
1: I mean, I'm happy to play the real thing. Right, but you know, you do you.
0: Here we go.
1: All right. So.
0: That was anticlimactic.
1: Well. You've got a prize.
0: Yay.
1: Unfortunately, Andrea, a couple of these prizes are what we call dodgy prizes.
7: Oh, no.
1: She sounds so nice, too. I feel bad.
0: Know.
1: You've won pancake mix. I mean, do you like pancakes?
7: I do like pancakes.
1: Well, there you go.
0: Probably can't give them to your granddaughter, but you can eat them in front of her.
7: No, I could save them until she can.
0: Oh, that would be quite cute.
1: Pancake mix lasts forever, doesn't it? I think it does.
7: Well, that's true. It does. I think it'll be there with the cockroaches at the end.
1: You're not lactose intolerant or celiac or anything, are you?
7: I'm gluten intolerant.
1: Oh, no. So you can't even eat this? Well, you know what? I'll find a gluten-free variety for you. How does that sound?
7: Thank you.
1: I feel so bad. She's so nice, and she's just won a rubbish prize. Thanks for playing, Andrea. Sorry about the lack of quality prize.
7: A prize is a prize.
1: Well, it's a good way of looking at it. What a positive lady. I love her. We'll try again tomorrow, and hopefully a better result.
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0: 19 past 8 here on The Wake Up Call with Kaylin and Stephen.
1: That'd be me.
0: Brought to
1: you. What's with this Stephen?
0: I don't know. It just feels fun to say. Kaylin, Stephen.
1: Yeah, but I don't call you Kale, so I suppose you shouldn't call me Steve. Yeah, okay.
0: Yeah, okay. Full circle? Okay.
1: And moving on.
0: Well, this show is brought to you by Better Port Pirie and Claire.
1: I wonder if Better Port Pirie and Claire are happy that they sponsor this show sometimes. I mean, we love them. I'm just not convinced that they're getting full value from us.
0: Speak for yourself. I'm quality value.
1: Oh, sorry. Yes, good point. Yeah. No, what is you and Josh? Different story.
0: Can I just get on with
1: the
0: weather?
1: Yeah, I know. Sorry.
0: Thank you.
1: Yep.
0: Showers today with top temperatures expected to be around 13 in the Clare Valley to a top of 18 in Port Augusta and Whyalla. Current temperatures around our region, 9 degrees in Clare, 11 in Port Augusta, Port Pirie and Whyalla, and it's 12 degrees in York Peninsula.
1: Port York Peninsula.
0: I want to say Pork Peninsula.
1: Pork Peninsula.
0: Pork Peninsula.
1: Anyway, after this 80s classic from Hall & Oates, I get Caelan's opinion on a football story. Can hardly wait. Yes. Very educated opinion, no doubt. Magic FM.

0: 24 past 8 here on The Wake Up Call with Kaylin and Steve. Hopefully you're having a good Monday morning and you're not dramatic. Stuck in a room with a man like I am.
1: Let's just say I'm a man rather than a boy. It's what I normally get.
0: True. I do call you two the boys.
1: Yeah.
0: We're okay. A bit condescending considering I'm younger than both of you.
1: That's a very good point.
0: I actually might be a bit of a condescending person.
1: Before 9 o'clock, as I change the subject very quickly.
0: I'm having a revelation.
1: Yes.
0: Yes, before 9 o'clock, Callan Caputo, he is a, how do you say it, SAFL?
1: Sanful. Yes.
0: Player. He's a superstar. He's obviously from the local area originally. We're going to talk to him all about his childhood growing up in the, literally, I feel like the Spencer Gulf and surrounding areas is like the capital of footy.
1: It's a bit like
0: it. It's so huge.
1: Look
0: here.
1: How well we all did in the country and championships over the weekend.
0: I know. Yeah. And if you missed out, actually, we spoke to Ali Bull,
1: yeah,
0: who was a media communicator, media and communications.
1: From the sample, yeah.
0: From the sample. If you missed out on that interview, we'll have it on our podcast so you can have a little listen to that, see how we went.
1: Absolutely.
0: But otherwise, Callan Caputo is jumping on with us later on this morning.
1: And I'm kind of hoping we can get him to change his name to Kaylin just for the sake of our interview. It's the same name as you. Anyway, want to get your opinion on a football story from the weekend, Kaylin.
0: Oh,
1: now, I know that seems a little strange given you're not the world's most dedicated football fan. Is that okay to say?
0: I do my best.
1: Yes.
0: I have a scarf. That's my support.
1: That counts. It involves Damien Hardwick. Now, obviously, you know who he is.
0: Yeah.
1: Okay. He's the coach of the Gold Coast Suns currently. Now, the Gold Coast Suns played the Crows on Saturday night.
0: Uh-huh.
1: And who won?
0: I don't know.
1: Crows won by about 4,000 goals. Yeah.
0: I was going to say the Gold Coast.
1: No. So Damien was probably not in the best of mood. Anyway, there was a bit of an issue when he was walking. So at Adelaide Oval, this is the only ground in the AFL where this happens off the top of my head. The coaches at quarter time and three quarter time, because they're sitting in the grandstand watching the game, they have to walk down to the ground to talk to their players.
0: Right.
1: Well, at Adelaide Oval, we actually walk through the crowd to do so.
0: Oh.
1: Now, if people have seen this happen, it is fenced off, for want of a better word, not fenced, roped off, security guards, so it's relatively safe.
0: Yeah.
1: But anyway, there is some footage from the weekend where a crowd, well, someone in the crowd, gives Damien some advice, shall we say, and Damien doesn't appreciate it.
0: Right.
1: Anyway, at the press conference afterwards, he was asked about his thoughts. I want your opinion on this, Kaylin, with two questions I have for you.
0: Okay.
1: One, is Damien just a little bit soft? And two, is what he says here offensive to blokes that live in their mum's basement? Have a listen.
2: It's not ideal, to be honest, walking through here. And I understand people are going to say stuff, and I've got to be better. But at the end of the day, it's those sort of people are the guys that live in their mum's basements and type on bloody social media forums and all that sort of stuff. But you know, we're not playing well. I've got to be better, like I said. But we've got to do something about it. It's a dangerous position to put us in, first and foremost. Security is okay, but we don't need people being peanuts about it.
1: Now, what I can say, by the way, is what we've heard is apparently the comment was something to do with him being coach of the year or something similar. So,
0: like sarcastically.
1: Correct. There was nothing racist. There was nothing homophobic, nothing like that. So,
0: look,
1: your
0: thoughts. That's a very Aussie way to insult someone.
1: Sarcastically.
0: I feel like we come up with some very creative ways to insult people. Instead of just calling them names, we say stuff like, oh, he's the kind of bloke that lives in his mum's basement. It cracks me up.
1: So answer my questions. One, is he being a bit soft? This is a guy who's paid thousands upon thousands of dollars. I'm sure has been used online and everywhere else many times over the years. Like, seriously, the fan didn't cross any major lines in terms of what I just mentioned. You know, religious, racism, blah, blah, blah, blah. Does he need to harden up? Even he himself says in his little press conference there, maybe I need to be better.
0: Look, I do agree with Damien in the sense that walking through the crowd, that's not ideal. People could throw things at him.
1: That's where
0: like
1: it'll
0: that,
1: change.
0: I do
1: if
0: feel
1: that happens,
0: like
1: then yes, correct.
0: That is dangerous. I do feel like maybe he was at his wit's end. He was already in a bad mood because he was losing.
1: That didn't help.
0: That was sort of like the straw that broke the camel's back. I don't think that his reaction was appropriate, but I do think it is, you know, if you look at the bigger picture, it's kind of justifiable. But it does. I think I will just laugh because I think it's kind of funny. And then to call him a peanut at the end cracked me up.
1: And more importantly, is he insulting people that live in their mum's basement?
0: Well, what are you doing in your mum's basement, man?
1: Oh,
0: come on.
1: So you agree?
0: Well,
1: good morning to our listeners that live in their mum's basements. We love you. Well, I do.
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9: Morning, I'm Jackie Lim. Major crash is continuing to look into a fatal collision in the York Peninsula that claimed the life of a cyclist on Friday evening. Emergency services were called to St Vincent Highway at Kibawe just before 6 p.m. after a crash involving a bike and an SUV. The 69-year-old man from Wall Bay died at the scene. The driver, a 76-year-old man from Norwood, and his passenger were not injured. The Upper Spencer Gulf is helping power SA's record export performance, with copper shipments reaching new highs. Exports of the red metal jumped by more than 40% over the past year to $5.4 billion, helping push the state's total export value to a record $18.4 billion. The figures are welcome news for mining and industry communities across the region, with copper remaining South Australia's biggest export commodity. Peterborough Council has secured extra breathing space as it works to improve its financial position. The issue was a key talking point during a visit from local government minister Rhiannon Pearce and Stewart MP Jeff Brock. The financially strained council has been given an additional year to return to surplus, with discussions also covering government funding and the challenges facing regional councils. Mayor Ruth Whittle says no one wants to see a council placed into administration, and efforts are continuing to keep that from happening. And YP football talent played a key role as Central Zone claimed SA Country Championship honours in the Barossa this weekend. Central defeated a Northern outfit made up of Whyalla, Spencer Gulf, North Eastern and Northern Areas stars in a nail-biting one-point final to secure the 2026 title. Meantime, the Central and Northern women missed out on a finals berth. Sandforce Ali Ball says Eastern took out the crown, but a Central Zone star was named Player of the Tournament.
10: About 6,000 people coming through the gates over the weekend, which is an awesome stat. Yeah, so Eastern Zone won the Women's Championship, making it their third in a row. They defeated Southern and Player of the Tournament, Linka Barbu from the Central Zone, playing through the middle. She had a great weekend.
4: Magic National News. Now.
11: Hello, I'm Rob McLennan. The US claims it's hit 140 targets in its latest missile and drone attacks on Iran. It comes after an Iranian attack on a ship in the Strait of Hormuz. Donald Trump telling NBC he's running out of patience.
12: We had a deal with them yesterday. They were giving up everything. And then all of a sudden, 2 hours after that, they hit a ship with a drone.
11: Support for One Nation is easing, according to a new poll, with today's Resolve Political Monitor showing the party's primary support is down 3%, its first slide in 4 months. It means Labor has regained the overall lead on 28%, ahead of One Nation on 26 and the Coalition on 23. That is still 3% higher than in June. An investigation is underway into the death of an Aussie dad at a Bali immigration centre. 39-year-old Cameron Hughes was found unresponsive on Friday night while he was awaiting deportation over visa concerns. Preliminary findings suggest he may have had a heart attack.
4: Your sport. Now.
11: In AFL, Essendon has been flogged by the Lions by 90 points. In NRL, the Titans have had a 22-18 loss to the Storm. Sea Eagles falling 19-18 to the Cowboys and the Rabbitohs beating the Knights 26-24. At Wimbledon, Jannik Sinner's paid tribute to Alexander Zverev after beating him in the men's final.
13: I know another goal is to for you to become number one in the world. You're very, very close, so we need to be... Have to be very careful now.
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1: Showers today on the waters, northwesterlies to 20 knots and seas to 1.5 metres. Top temps today, Clare Valley 13, York Peninsula 16, Port Pirie 17, Port Augusta, Whyalla and Roxby Downs 18. If you're off to Adelaide today, some showers and a top of 16 expected. The outlook for tomorrow, more rain about the place with top temps around the region ranging from 13 in the Clare Valley to 18 in Port Augusta.
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1: Come on, talk.
0: My God, that was rude.
1: Well, your mouth's full.
0: Yeah, because I'm eating.
1: I know why.
0: I'm hungry.
1: I just wanted to hear you talk with your mouth full.
0: I'm not.
1: You had the whole news and commercial breaks to eat.
0: You know, I just took one more bite. I thought I'd finish it in time.
1: What are you eating? Well, it looks yum.
0: It's beef schnitzel with Kilpatrick sauce.
1: At 8:30 in the morning. Yeah. What is wrong with you?
0: Ta-da.
1: It does look young.
0: That's left.
1: So that's last night's leftovers, isn't it?
0: It was this. I'm kidding you not. Yeah. It was like a foot and a half long.
1: Right. Not anymore.
0: And I ate a third of it for lunch yesterday. No, a quarter of it for lunch yesterday, a quarter of it for dinner last night, and I've just nearly finished a quarter of it now.
1: Like I like a schnitzel and all, but who has schnitzel at 8:30 in the morning? Mind you, we've been up for 3 hours. So it's almost lunchtime.
0: It's lunchtime in theory. I've been up since 4.
1: Yeah.
0: And it's now 8:30. I've been up for 4.5 hours, my dude.
1: Coming
0: it's
1: up
0: lunchtime.
1: Next.
0: Time. Coming up next.
1: Good food chat, though.
0: Yeah, thank you.
1: As everyone else eats their Cocoa Pops like normal people.
0: I did have hash brown for breakfast.
1: Well, that's my breakfast. That's
0: food.
1: Breakfasty. Mm. Yeah.
0: Callan Caputo. Yes. If you don't know who he is,
1: who is he?
0: Brand new superstar to the SANFL.
1: But why are we talking about him?
0: Because he's originally from Port Pirie. He used to play for Ports in Port Pirie. So super local. I'm going to talk to him about his upbringing in the Spencer Gulf with all the football that's played here. And how it's shaped him into the man he is today.
1: Oh, I like it. And he had a big day yesterday.
0: He kicked four goals. He did, I know.
1: He's on fire.
0: And he was actually recognised as the Amy Rookie.
1: Oh, Rookie of the Week.
0: Of the Week or whatever, yeah. How cool is that?
1: Wow, he's doing very well for himself.
0: He's doing very well for himself.
1: And he's related to our friends across the road here.
0: Yeah, SD Caputo's.
1: So maybe free chips and fish.
0: I doubt it, but we'll find out. We'll butter him up.
1: Speak to him next. Magic 105.9.

0: Magic 105.9, the wake-up call with Benson Boone at 20 to 9. Now, if you missed it earlier this morning, unfortunately, our pick-a-box contestant this morning essentially bombed out, got one of the dud prizes. But the good news is for everyone else, the cruise is still there.
1: It is still there.
0: So maybe tomorrow morning, have a go at just after 8 for a potentially $2,500 cruise.
1: Now, right now, something very, very cool. It's a bit of like a star-studded moment for us, actually, Stephen.
0: Yes, a local superstar.
1: A local superstar. It's a grandson of the SD Caputos and Sons. So SD Caputos and Sons and grandsons, yes. I guess one could say.
0: Could be one day.
1: Yeah, Callan Caputo, he grew up here in Port Pirie. He played for Ports, which is incredible. And he's actually made it into the SANFL.
0: Sample.
1: You keep doing that to me all morning. I'm not going to say it because I'm going to get it wrong every time. But he joins us right now and we're going to be talking to him about footy and his life and what he's gone through. Good morning, Callan.
2: Good morning, guys. Thanks for having me.
0: No problem, mate.
1: Pleasure.
0: I think the most important question is, Callan, if we speak to you nicely, can we get some free fish and chips from across
1: there
0: the
1: it
0: road?
1: Is.
2: Yeah, probably could guarantee that, I'm sure.
0: There it is.
2: I'd love to have him down.
0: There it is.
1: You have made his
0: He's my
1: day.
0: New favourite, yes.
1: Oh, gosh. Now, growing up in the Spencer Gulf, obviously you're one of the Caputos, which is very, very cool, very well-known family. How did being part of that household plus football shape you into, you know, the superstar footy player that you are today?
2: Yeah, so originally I was actually... You know, being a Caputo, I was heavily involved in the soccer community in Pirie. I played for Northern Demons, and yeah, so my dad was a premiership player there, played all his life at the Virtus Soccer Club. So yeah, I was actually heavily involved in soccer, and it was probably my first love, to be honest. So yeah, being heavily involved in the soccer community, yeah, I was playing it every single week, loved it. But yeah, I always played footy as well, but it wasn't probably the priority at the time when I was little, but as I progressed older and older, I had a few mates that were heavily involved in football. Yeah, and I ended up making the decision at 15 to go with football. So, yeah, it was a bit of, some people were surprised, but, yeah, I ended up, choosing football.
0: So what you're saying essentially, Callan, is your disappointment to your dad. How did you go?
2: Yes, exactly.
0: How did you go telling him, sorry, Dad, but you know what, I'm going Aussie rules instead?
2: No, my whole family was really supportive.
0: Of course.
2: Dad loved... footy as well and loved watching me play footy just as much as soccer. So he was just, well, the family as a whole was just really supportive of whatever I chose. So I was really lucky in that aspect that I had such a great support around me.
1: Yeah, so obviously you went from soccer to footy, which is very cool. When you made that decision to stick with footy, you know, it was obviously a bit of a dream, maybe a pipe dream to get as far as you have now. Did you ever think you would get as far as you've gotten?
2: Honestly, when I first chose footy, because I was probably a bit better at soccer still at the time. I probably didn't think I was going to make it this far. I knew I had some natural talent, but I didn't even really know what the sample was at the age of 15.
1: I
2: was just focused on playing some good local footy for Ports, because it was also new to me as well, that sort of the Port Football Club, because I played for St. Mark's when I was little, my school. So yeah, I had really no idea it was being nice for it all. So I was just trying to find my feet at local footy and try to play my best there.
1: Yeah, wow.
0: Footy heads will love to know the answer to this question. How does the Spencer Gulf Footy League compare to the SANFL? Because the SANFL is commonly considered the second best competition in Australia, after the AFL, of course. Mm. And I noticed Ports are going pretty well without you, by the way, but that's another story. How do they compare, mate?
2: They're obviously very different. A lot faster. Mm. The real big difference is just the speed of the game and the ball use. So, yeah, you'd have real no time to switch off. Even as a forward, you're defending constantly.
0: Yeah.
2: So, yeah, you can't have much of a rest compared to local footy. But, the speed of the game is very different. But, it took me a long time to actually adjust, coming down and playing with all the Metropolitan kids. So, yeah, but no, it's been great.
1: Well, that's good. Now, football, soccer, the family name all aside, we want to know something about you, Callan. What's something about you that's like maybe a hidden talent or a hidden fact about you? Weird superstition, something your teammates give you grief about. What's something about you that most people wouldn't assume or wouldn't know?
0: Maybe a secret desire to be named Callan instead, so it's the same name
1: it's
0: as you.
1: A great
0: yeah,
1: name. Just a great name.
0: That could be it. I mean, I'm not putting words
1: name.
0: In your mouth, but
2: yeah. Well, some of my coaches still call me Callan.
0: There
2: so,
0: you go.
2: Something about me. I'm actually pretty. I don't know. I'm trying to get a bit more into golf.
1: Oh.
2: I'm not very good.
1: No, neither am I.
2: I try to play as much as I can down here, but with the footy, I'm taking up most nights. So, But other than that, I don't know. Well, I'm studying to be a school teacher.
1: Oh, there you go.
0: Oh, there you go.
1: That's cool.
2: So recently, I did a placement last year back at Port Pirie at St Mark's. So that was really cool to get back.
0: So we could be hearing kids everywhere saying, good morning, Mr. Caputo.
1: I love that.
2: Yes. Well, yeah, it's quite weird hearing that because I hear it now because I work as an ESO down at Xavier College, Gawler Bell. Mm. So, yeah, it's a bit weird hearing that. You know, it's the most humbling experience because they know every single one of my stats every week. And if I don't perform, I top it.
1: Oh, I love it. Really much so. Oh, that's brilliant.
0: And having said that, talking stats, I know you kicked 4 goals yesterday, mate, for the Roosters. So you're obviously doing all right. The team's doing okay. We wish you the best for the rest of the year. And obviously being a former local superstar, we'll keep an eye on your progress. And we wish you all the best, mate.
2: Nah, thanks, guys. Thanks for having me. Really appreciate it.
0: Callan Caputo, sometimes known as Callan Caputo.
1: Oh, for gosh sake, Joe. What's your name, Steve?
0: Yeah, that too. Future AFL superstar, we hope.
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1: 10 to 9 here on the Wake Up Call with Stephen and Kaylin. Hopefully you're having a wonderful day today.
0: And too bad if you're not.
1: Yeah, too bad if you're not. It's going to be raining today, by the way.
0: Oh, that'll help.
1: Yeah.
0: Well, some people like rain. I like rain if I'm inside.
1: I like rain. I had to sit in my car in the pouring rain.

0: the winner of the women's, Linda Noskova's sad speech about her mum.
1: Yeah.
0: What else have we talked about this morning? Plenty of footy chat.
1: The country championships.
0: Yes. You can hear the wrap-up we got of that on our podcast.
1: Yeah.
0: Just then we spoke to...
1: Gold Coast Suns.
0: Oh, yes.
1: Coach, you wanted my opinion.
0: Whose name is?
1: Leighton Hewitt? Is it Leighton Hewitt?
0: No, it's Damien Hardwick.
1: Leighton Hewitt
0: is Cruz Hewitt's dad.
1: Oh.
0: Tennis. You got the wrong sport.
1: You're giving me too many names.
0: Yeah, I know. But anyway, we did get your expert opinion on Damien Hardwick being soft because he can't take a bit of abuse from the crowd when walking through the
1: I'd like to see you in that
0: crowd. Well, you know. Anyway, and of course, just then, if you missed it, we chatted to a former local superstar who's making it big in the Sandful as well in Callan Caputo. That chat you can also hear via our podcast, by the way.
1: Yes.
0: So anyway, I thought, you know what? We're on the whole sporting theme all morning. You've got a bit of a sporting theme update next.
1: I do.
0: If you heard Caitlin's goss this morning, she's got an update.

0: Now, Luther would feel it. Actually, Luther's no longer with us, so he probably won't care. But anyway.
1: Oh, there you go. It doesn't matter. Best things in life are free, allegedly, unless it's your car that's broken down.
0: Well, that's not free, though.
1: No, that's why I'm saying less, because my car is the best thing I have, and it's not free.
0: Moving on.
1: Yes.
0: If you heard Kaylin's goss this morning, and I mean, who doesn't hear that? That's like an institution.
1: It's all that people only tune in to hear my goss.
0: Our peak ratings time is 10 to 8 every morning.
1: Mm-hmm, because of me.
0: True story.
1: You're welcome.
0: You're
1: welcome.
0: Anyway, you talked about Conor McGregor this morning.
1: Yeah.
0: There's been an update.
1: Yes. So there
0: was. Fill us in.
1: We were concerned because he only lasted 69 seconds on the mat, in the cage, I guess one would say.
0: Yes. You should clarify what he was doing, by the way.
1: Yeah, he was boxing. He's in the UFC.
0: Just for those that are immature like me.
1: And other things.
0: Yes.
1: Yeah. So he was.
0: Nothing wrong with 69 seconds. Grow up, Steve. Sorry, move on.
1: All right, so he was 69 seconds into his fight when he was limping and he couldn't go on, so they had to stop the match immediately, and there was concerns that he'd done his ACL or, you know, something a little bit more dramatic than that. Well, he has actually been handed an immediate medical suspension by the Nevada State Athlete Commission, NAC, if you didn't know that. Mm-hmm. But the good news is he has not done his ACL.
0: Right.
1: He's done his MCL.
0: So he'll live to fight again, as the saying goes.
1: So he's done a lateral meniscus tear of his right knee, which it heals a lot quicker than an ACL.
0: Not ideal.
1: So hopefully he'll be back, but maybe this is fate telling him he needs to stop.
0: It's a bit like that, isn't it? He doesn't need the money, so he doesn't need to work, in inverted commas, again.
1: Yeah.
0: It's been a big weekend for injuries.
1: Yeah, it has
0: been. Zach Butters.
1: What happened to him?
0: Seriously.
1: I try my best to stay on top of everything, but sports are not my forte. But something I am staying on top of is preparing for a disaster. There's a legal health check. It's happening on the 15th of July in Whyalla and the 16th of July in Port Augusta at the Uni Hub Spencer Golf in Port Augusta and the Alex Ramsey Community Hub in Whyalla. If you want to check out more details, head on over to mymagicfm.com.
0: I would call that a disaster, what happened to Conor McGregor and also Zach Butters.
1: Okay.
0: Just saying. No. After the 9 o'clock news, it is. What do we call this thing after nine?
1: Non-stop at nine.
0: Thank you. Well, I don't normally do this. So
1: usually come on after.
0: It will feature this morning, I guarantee you this. Somba. And some classic Barnsley. And that's just in the first 15 minutes, Caleb.
1: I love it.
0: Now, on the show tomorrow, plenty happening, including, of course, another chance to pick a box. The crews did not go off this morning. In fact, we've only got, I won't say how many, but I know there's only like two or three dodgy prizes that you could possibly choose. And after this morning.
1: Today's was pancakes, and poor Andrea
0: ironically,
1: gluten intolerant.
0: As if it wasn't bad enough.
1: Yeah.
0: She's a celiac. So anyway, point being that I think now there might be one more left. Most of our dodgy prizes have gone. So every prior wins a prize as long as you pick a number that hasn't been picked before.
1: Mm. How many days in are we?
0: And this 10? Is what, 11. 11 now. So there's 19 to go. Mm. One of them's got a cruise underneath it.
1: Yeah.
0: Could go off tomorrow.
1: Pick better numbers, people.
0: Yes, exactly. Mm. Have a go at that just after 8 tomorrow morning. We will catch you then. I will catch you again this morning from 10.
1: I won't.
0: Double
1: I'll
0: shift.
1: See you tomorrow.
0: Do you care about me working all these hours?
1: No, I don't care.
0: Didn't think so.
1: No.
0: Have a good day.
1: Bye.
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9: Morning, I'm Jackie Lim. Bird flu concerns are putting the Spencer Gulf on alert as authorities ramp up surveillance along SA's coastline. The state has now recorded 5 cases of the H5 bird flu strain, with one in Hardwick Bay and another in Port Vincent, prompting warnings for coastal communities. Authorities say the region remains an important monitoring area because of its significant seabird populations and migratory bird traffic. More fallout follows that Telstra outage last week. Despite confirmation it wasn't to blame for a death in a regional hospital, a politician's copping flak for suggesting the woman died after calls to emergency failed. Police Commissioner Grant Stevens says their investigation shows the claim on social media was wrong.
10: There were no issues in terms of being able to get onto 000 through the Telstra network at this time.
9: Health authorities are urging local families not to become complacent as childhood vaccination rates continue to decline, the national rate reaching a 5-year low last year. According to the latest government data, the Eyre Peninsula recorded the lowest rate of fully immunised 2-year-olds in SA, with almost 15% not getting their jabs. The York Peninsula wasn't far behind, with 11% of 24-month-old going unprotected. It comes as anti-vaxxer parents swap tips to dodge childcare vaccine rules. And it was a successful weekend for local footballers at the SA Country Champs in the Barossa. York Peninsula representatives helped Central Zone break a 7-year drought, edging out Northern Zone, made up of Spencer Gulf and Mid-North Leagues, by a single point in a thrilling grand final.
11: Central Zone, so that's kind of like York Peninsula, Adelaide Plains, they defeated Northern and won their first title since 2019. And yeah, men's player of the tournament there was Jacob Collins from the Eyre Peninsula. He was placed through the medal and had a great weekend out at the Barossa.
9: Sam Falls, Ali Ball there.
2: Magic National News. Now.
12: Good morning, I'm Robert Clennon. An Iranian newspaper has published what it's calling a kill list of foreign leaders to be targeted as revenge for the death of the Supreme Leader. It includes Donald Trump, the Israeli and UK Prime Ministers, but it does not mention Anthony Albanese. Meantime, Washington's NATO Ambassador Matt Whitaker has told Fox America's latest strikes on Iran are justified following Tehran's attack on a Cyprus flagged ship.
13: You show strength to make sure the strait continues to flow, the commercial traffic, and most importantly, you make sure that Iran never gets a nuclear weapon.
12: Back home, the coalition's considering a new policy that would lift Australia's ban on nuclear power and allow data centres to build their own private nuclear reactors. An Aussie expat awaiting deportation from Bali is being remembered as a beautiful person after he died while waiting at a detention centre, and Australia still furious about China's decision to fire a dummy warhead into the South Pacific, and we have let Beijing know.
2: Your sport now.
12: Jannik Sinner's taken out the men's final at Wimbledon, beating Alexander Zverev in 4 sets.
14: I'm very happy, of course, about the win, but I'm mostly very happy about the level we both played.
12: To NRL, where Titans coach Josh Hannes criticised the refereeing following last night's 22-18 loss to the Storm. And in AFL, Bombers caretaker coach Dean Solomon is defending Zach Merritt's quiet game after the Bombers' 90-point loss to the Lions.
15: Most annoying thing for someone to borrow of yours?
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16: Oh, oh, you're kidding.
0: Sorry, what,
16: a lot of questions here, Olivia. You have a hoverboard?
17: Yeah.
0: Sorry. It doesn't actually hover, though. It's on wheels.
17: Yeah.
16: Why do you
0: call it a bit of an outrage then, isn't it, Olivia? Have you thought about taking that up with the ACCC, the consumer watchdog?
17: Yeah, sort of.
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0: Showers today on the waters, northwesterlies to 20 knots and seas to 1.5 metres. Top temps today, Clare Valley 13, York Peninsula 16, Port Pirie 17, Port Augusta, Whyalla and Roxby Downs 18. If you're off to Adelaide today, some showers and a top of 16 expected. The outlook for tomorrow, more rain about the place with top temps around the region ranging from 13 in the Clare Valley to 18 in Port Augusta.
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